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Red Garland, joined by John Coltrane. Donald Byrd, who you're going to hear a bit later on. George Joyner, the bass. Art Taylor, the drums. The track, Undecided. And while that was happening, I'm very happy to say, Murrumbeena Industrial Spray Painting of Dandenong became a business member of Ports of Paradise. That is excellent news for the people. Excellent news for the people who love PBSFM, because it's businesses like Murrumbeena Industrial Spray Painting that keep this station going, and members like you who keep this station going, who enable me to come in every Saturday, more or less. Yes, there's been a few unforeseen emergencies, but generally speaking, as a rule, in due season, you hear me every Saturday, and it's the people like Murrumbeena Industrial Spray Painting and our friends, members, patrons, who enable this station to continue playing music 24 hours a day. Dave from Q is loving the show. Thank you, Dave from Q. If you want to know what's been happening on this show, I update the show live, so you can go to the

Jazz on Saturday program page, and it should have all the tracks I have played so far today. Maybe there's a little bit of a lag, I'm not sure. I'm not checking it. I'm doing this. Everything that's in front of me. These faders, buttons, knobs, dials, levers, pulleys, and of course the all-important joystick. So I haven't time to look at websites.

That's the second track I've played of this album, which was recorded a couple of years ago now, or a year and a half. Kristen Simzik is the composer of these tracks, the leader of this group called the Kristen Sim Undectet. The track was called Memoir. I always say this, it's great news coming from Western Australia, excellent music as always. And their jazz festival is coming up. If you're planning a trip to Perth, try and organise it around those dates. You can check that out online. Before that, Gil Mel with some beautiful work. By Don Butterfield on the tuba. What a great instrument. It won't surprise anybody to learn that Gil Mel put together this group with composers like Claude Thornhill in mind. Don Butterfield actually played with Claude Thornhill. And of course, Teddy Charles and Charlie Mingus. It all lines up, doesn't it? Those great jazz workshop experiments. Guitarist Joe Cinderella. Can only do early gigs, you know. Has to be home by midnight.

0: And the track you heard was Still Life from the album Gil's Guests. You might want to check Bandcamp to find out about the Kristen Sim Undecked. I believe the album will be released in August 28th. So you've got about a month. Like I said, I played a track from this a few weeks back. Great news. Great music. Now, an anonymous text messenger I will call. Triremus. Wants to know if parsnips are still my favourite vegetable. I bought a great parsnip a couple of weeks ago at the markets from John. You know John, he has all the tomatoes, right? And he's a radio star. I used to listen to him every Sunday on the radio being interviewed about what was good at the markets. Anyway, beautiful parsnip. I've saved some for a soup that I might make later on. So thank you for that message. I also have turnips and swede to go into said soup with some celery. Keep the messages coming, won't you?
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0: A recording from 2023 that is seeing a re-release at the end of this month on vinyl. The track, I've written it down on this piece of paper, I printed it to be accurate. One Day You'll Know, from the album Music for Hopeless People by the Scornful Four, who are Andrew Garten, alto, Sharon Elaine, trumpet, Helen Russell, double bass, and Aaron Jans on drums. Coming out of Brisbane, this first surfaced on the Jazz Meandrin series. So check that out if you want to hear more of the Scornful Four.
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Town Hall, Blue Mode at the Edinburgh Castle, so you can see them. Talking Pit, Spring Rock, Margie Lou Dyer at Clay Potts, South Melbourne. Tomorrow, Montana Sharp at Southside, Amelia Evans at Paris Cat, Tony Yang, Wesley Ann, Joshua Mosh at the Jazz Lab, Quinn Coxon at Bar Open, Punters at the Punters Club, Louisiana Shakers at the Clyde. Monday, Jazz Hub at 303, Steve Magnuson, Dave Beck, Andrea Keller at Jazz Lab, Paul Williamson, Hammond Combo doing their monthly gig at the Rainbow, Circadian Rhythms at Wax Music Lounge, Juan Colombo's Latin Jazz at the Podrigi Brewery. Tuesday, Quiet Electric at 303 with Choro and Gonzo, the Ben Attish Trio, Wesley Ann, Jazz Lab Orchestra at Jazz Lab. Wednesday, the Night of Jazz, Nina Farrow at Counts, the Rookies at the Rook's Return, Afro Space Interchange at Old Plates, James Sherlock Trio at Uptown, Julian Wilson and Strange Meeting both playing at 303. Woe Plays Jazz at Brunswick Green, John Henderson at the Jazz Lab, Steve Sedergreen at the Ivy. Thursday night, Rob Burke and Simon Starr at Southside, Henry Mineta at 303, Darren McKenzie Jazz Orchestra at Paris Cat, Oscar Bruton Quartet at Uptown, Michelle Nicole at the Brunswick Green, Barney McCall at Jazz Lab, Sarah McLean at the Rising Sun, and Blow at the Horn. Friday night, the 31st, John Scurry's Reverse Swing at Lido, Pearly Shell's Big Band at Jazz Lab, Toby Barrett Quartet at Uptown, LCO Trio at Wesley And 321 at the Horn. That's the Diary of Jazz.

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1: Our friends for a decade are Alan Hall, Andrew Cook, Brett Marshall, David Cecil, Gemma Arnman, Gerard Jones, Guy Hodgman, Ian Thompson, Joanna Rinkin, Kisha and Sasha Williams, Lydia Naseby, Marjorie Cecil, Nicholas Carter, Paul Seidler, Raghava Daska, Ray Lacey, Sam Salkman, Screaming Lord Pike, Shaz Willis, Steve Miller, Tiff Bortwood, Tim and Lynn Corcoran, and Verity Dixon. Our friends for life are Alina Brown, Arion Pearson, Bill Wigglesworth, Brent Moncrief, Craig Walton, David Newman, Felix Blatt, Jeffrey Hartnell, Graham Cross, Graham Parton, Helen Chennell, Icon Lollamut, Isaac Apple, John Adams, John Kaisers, Leslie Van Der Velde, Malcolm Corbin, Mark Newman, Mark Petrovs, Norman O'Brien, Richard DeKline, Roger Clark, Romney Smeaton, Rudy Lopez, Sarah Kirsch, Stephen Davies, Steve Robertson, Sue Beaton, Toby Dixon, and Wayne Sharp. Thank you to all of those friends of Jazz on Saturday. We appreciate you and are grateful to you every week when we read out your names here and on all the other programs. Now, if you want to join them, pbsfm.org.au, that's the place to do it, or give Jenna Tingle, 8415 1067.

Do you like that? Sky High from the album Blackbird. All tracks written by Larry Mazel. Donald Byrd gives you some flugelism on that track. But didn't you just love Chuck Rainey? Were you playing the air bass along with me and Chuck Rainey on that track? Harvey Mason as well, you know, his work. Before that, pardon me, Herbie Hancock from Fat Albert Rotunda. Tell me a bedtime story, why don't you? Adrian wants me to keep championing the humble parsnip. In my hands, Adrian, the parsnip is not humble. It is proud. Who else? Don, in East Brunswick, went and saw Mose Allison in 1986 at the Prince of Wales. How about that? And loved the track Twister from Jammin' in Hi-Fi. If you missed anything, if you've just started listening to this program, you can go back and listen to it all right now. Don't worry about Juan. Don't listen to him. He's coming up next. What's he got for you? Nothing. Just go back and listen to me again. I'm joking, of course. Juan has an action-packed, excellent program ready for you to listen to in about 30 seconds. Once I stop being annoying, I'm never going to stop being annoying. You understand that, don't you? Thank you to Jen. She's not annoying. Off she goes. You will hear me again next Saturday. Until then, this is Andrew Young with the gentle reminder that good intentions doth butter no parsnips.

On the hill.

Muy pero muy buenos días, Melbourne. Good morning, everyone out there. You're tuned to PBS 106.7 FM. My name is Juan, and this is Fiesta Jazz for another weekly edition, your weekly fix of Latin jazz, fusion, and the sorts. Funk as well, a little bit. I've got a bit of a funky bracket prepared for you. Filling in for the one and only Saul Savarzi, who's taking a bit of a well-deserved break, but he shall be back next Saturday. And before going any further, a massive shout-out to my good friend, next studio buddy, the annoying next studio buddy, Andrew Young. The last 2 hours of Jazz on Saturday, he shall be back. He's waving there. He shall be back next Saturday with another great selection of jazz. But now it's time for the Latin jazz. A bit of cheese never killed anyone. Listening to the back, Smooth Operator, a beautiful rendition to this great tune by Mongo Santa Maria in a bit of a compilation that I've got, just as a backing tune. But hey, let's talk with it. Let's talk about that bomb that I just started with. Rey Barreto, the one and only conguero from Puerto Rico. What an absolute master of the conga. With the name of the tune, La Familia, from his absolute master of an album from 1973 called Indestructible. And that was dedicated, this tune, to one of our greatest salsa voices here in Melbourne, Don Gualberto Casas, who alongside his band absolutely killed it last night at Bodrigui with his Peruvian Independence Day. I've heard about it because unfortunately I couldn't attend. But this was the tune that he told me that he was going to open up with. And talking about the tune La Familia, his best album, the one from Rey Barreto, and the one that truly catapulted him to stardom. The interesting fact, actually, that I didn't know was that he released it after many of his band members left him to form the band Típica 73, to which Barreto decided to bring in new talent, and he managed this very well, bringing the likes of Tito Allen on vocals and Little Ray Romero in timbales and Eddie Martinez on piano. Those arrangements on piano, they're absolutely beautiful.

If you want to get in touch here with the studio, the number is 0400-031067. Has not changed. You should have it saved in your phone. And yes, let me know how your Saturday is going, because it's a bit grim here. But hey, we are broadcasting worldwide through our app and through our website, pbsfm.org.au. So if in your part of the world is sunny, let me know. You can rub it in if you want to. Next up, we're going to continue with a beautiful album that I picked up from Northside Records some months ago. I'm talking about Orquesta del Sol, the very original and first salsa band formed in Japan, of all places. This album called Rainbow Love, and this next tune called Rumbambola, which was originally composed by the Puerto Rican pianist and band leader Noro Morales.

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a powerful bracket there. Getting the words out of my mouth. It's hard today. It'll happen. It'll happen soon. A powerful bracket to start the show today here in Fiesta Jazz. We just finished with La Monumental, one of the great bands from the 70s from Cuba. Gorgeous ensemble. From their first album from 1970, La Monumental, with the name of the tune, Me Voy Para La Escuela. Before that, we had one of the greatest pianists from the Fania era back in the 70s, Eddie Palmieri, with Lalo Rodriguez in vocals. It's beautiful vocals. From one of his most renowned albums, The Sun of Latin Music. The Sun as in S-U-N, as in that bright star in the sky. The Sun of Latin Music. And that was the name of the tune, Una Rosa Española. A rose, a Spanish rose. And we started this bracket with a beautiful Orquesta del Sol, all the way from Japan, with their album Rainbow Love, and the name of the tune Rumbambola, which is dedicated to the original composer, Puerto Rican pianist and band leader, Noro Morales. I've been feeling the love in the text line, even though it's been only one love, but it's enough. It's enough for now. It says, yay, Juan, love listening into your shows. Naomi from Tassie. Oh, one of the most beautiful parts of our country, Tassie. What a gorgeous, gorgeous area. Thanks, Naomi, for your text. You can feel the love. Let's keep the vibe up and high with another powerful bracket, which shall be started with the one and only band Iraquere from the album La Tierra Va a Temblar, the name of the tune El Volcán del Caribe.

Paquito de Rivera. 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

We just finished this high-energy Cuban-inspired bracket dedicated to Judith Byrne, a good friend of the radio station, who donated a whole heap of CDs here to the radio station, and especially they landed on my lap because they were all Latin jazz-inspired albums. And she wrote a note saying, "Dear radio host, I hope that you can enjoy some of my Latin music collection. I'm a senior who's downsizing. Saludos, Judith Byrne." So a massive, massive, massive shout outs to you, Judith. And thank you for the music. And all these last three tunes that I played, they were from albums that she donated. So we finish up with a beautiful compilation called Lady Salsa. And that tune was from Juan Formel, the great bass player from Cuba and one of the founding members and director of Los Van Van. And that was the name of the tune, Somos Cubanos, We Are Cuban People. Before that, a classic tune from one of Cuba's most acclaimed percussionists and also a founding member of Los Van Van alongside Juan Formel, the percussionist Elio Rebé, with this tune, Mi Salsa Tiene Sandunga, which Sandunga translates to like a very energetic word meaning party, just fiesta, parranda. How else can I kind of put it? Like a very high energy party vibes. And before that, we started with who else but the great Ira Quede from Cuba.

From their album La Tierra Va a Temblar, also donated by Judith. The name of the tune, El Volcán del Caribe. A special mention as well to our latest member here on Fiesta Jazz.

0: on the text line 0400 031 067. I've got 049 saying that they love my work. Thank you so much. I love the cheeky smooth operator moment. Oh, we can't live without cheese. Come on. Can't everything be serious? We need to have a little bit of cheese here and there. And that was the pearl that we needed. Thank you for the vibes, making the errands fun. Thank you so much. And 978 saying that they love the selection of tracks. Thank you so much for your messages. And speaking of messages, let's go to a quick announcement, and I shall be back after this. Stay tuned, there's more Fiesta Jazz after this.
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0: Hello, I'm Paddy Harrison. If you've been searching for the lost islands of illusion, then please join me for a musical expedition to the ports of paradise. As we traverse the seven seas, Ports of Paradise will guide you from the forgotten realms of mid-century exotica to the musical optimism of post-war America. Together, we shall explore the sophisticated sounds of jungle jazz, tribal percussion, Latin rhythms, early calypso, cocktail lounge, space-age symphonies, stereophonic showpieces, and tropical island swing. 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
1: 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My name is Juan, filling in for the great Saul Savarsi, who's taking a bit of a well-deserved break. And hey, a massive shout-out to my good friend Paddy Harrison, whose birthday is tomorrow. He's celebrating it today. But hey, if you've got him on the socials, on your Ports of Paradise socials, send him a massive, massive happy birthday. Let's continue now with a bit of a selection of more contemporary Latin jazz. So we'll go all the way forward to 2024. Starting with Rey Oviedo, the American guitarist based in Oakland. We'll hear from his latest album called Twist, the name of the tune, Curaçao.

We just finished that bracket with a beautiful Latin jazz instrumental album by American saxophonist Sam Gendel and nylon guitarist, seven-string nylon guitarist, Fabiano do Nascimento. A collaboration album in between them two called The Room from 2024, and that was the name of the tune, Capricho de Rafael. Beautiful, beautiful, beautiful Brazilian jazz. Before then, a bit more on the techno realm, if you ask me. Salsa and Groove. It's an ensemble based in Bogota, Colombia. And the name of the band, Salsa and Groove, was put together to represent the salsa genre, which combines many other genres in the Latin realm, plus groove, which is a representation of global rhythms and beats. Their goal is to bring classic Latin genres to a more funky world, as per the band camp. Beautiful band, I love it. And that's the single that they released in 2022 called Negros. And before that, that short track by Ibelis Guardia Ferraguti and Frank Rosali, a single from 2024 called Turbulencia, a duo based in Amsterdam. They call themselves Mestizo or Mestice. They're based in Amsterdam, and they released this album searching for their ancestral Latin American roots with traditional rhythms from Bolivia, Peru, and Brazil. And we started this bracket with Rey Oviedo, the American guitarist based in Oakland, with his 2024 album Twist, named the tune Curaçao.

0: A beautiful message from Bartek. Always present. Always present. Love music starts at one. I know you're not going to accept the invitation, but if you're not busy tomorrow, feel free to come to my birthday lunch. Oh, it's your birthday. A massive, massive, massive happy birthday, Bartek. A good friend here of the station and also of Fiesta Jazz. Thank you for your message. Hike one, loving your selection of music, Lucy French. Big smidges to you. Let's go to a quick break and I'll see you guys on the other side. Stay tuned. It's more Fiesta Jazz after this.
1: 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Right? Good. Thank you very much. You wanna live
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0: 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That's where you are. My name is Juan. And as many of you followers of Fiesta Jazz would know, Season 2, the bassist Celestino from Philadelphia, I believe he's based now, composed an album called Fiesta Jazz, the album dedicated to this great show and to Saul Savarse. And we're going to hear now one of the tunes on this album from Side B called Descarga Guaracha.

Hello, this is Oscar de León, and you are listening. Ustedes están gozando ahí, yo estoy aquí disfrutando también.

We just finished that bracket with the piano keyboard and synthesizer player and record producer Israel Tenenbaum from its album from 2023 called Impressions, his first album with all original compositions by him. A beautiful, beautiful, very carefully, if you listen to those arrangements, very carefully produced album. Name of the tune is Strange Destiny. Beautiful stuff from 2023. And before that, and dedicated to the great Colombian collector here based in Melbourne now called Luis Lopez. Dedicated to him and his daughter, Monguita. Well, we call her Monguita because she's going to grow up to be one of the great conga players. That was Poncho Sanchez from its album Do It. And the name of the tune is Tintindeo. And before that, we started with a bass player from Philadelphia, Celestino, Season 2, from the album Fiesta Jazz, dedicated to this one and only show. And the name of the tune was Descarga Guaracha.

Almost 12:30 p.m. here in Fiesta Jazz. We still have another 30 minutes to go, but hey, let's do the right thing and say thank you to everyone who's been doing the right thing and supporting this great radio station and also this show. I'm talking about our performer members here on Fiesta Jazz, Agent 6, Demo Music for Kids, Julia Mirabal, Jan Takard's Bet Noir, La Influencia Salsa Band, which you can hear them every now and then playing at the NICAD on Domingo Latinos, Latin Jazz Club at Bodrigi every Monday. I shall be there this Monday spinning the records from 6 till 9 p.m. So come around and say hi. We've got Luis Lopez as well, a fellow member of the Latin Jazz Club as well. Miles Iso, Stephanie Serna, the 7-Ups, and Trago Amargo. Our patrons here on Fiesta Jazz, Alex Parlas, Alice Vergara, Anthony Dalmazo, Bombo Colombo, Mike Han, who's always listening because he doesn't know how to turn off the radio. Sorry. Boris and Chester the Dogs, Danny the Saluki, Dylan Burke, Iron Clyde, Ivan Johnstone, Josh Fotopoulos from Arandu, from Inverloch, Carl Lattice, Larry the Land Cruiser, Mango the Vizsla, Mickey from the Marsh, Punky the Cat, Renato Posebon, Romy Hernandez, Ross Chester, Santo Chilauro, Sonali Paul, Steve Perna, Veronica Lee. Thank you so, so much for your continued support. And a special mention as a patron to Romy Hernandez. She'll be having a Romy Hernandez Trio Studio 5 Live on September 5th on Saturdays. I'll be here taking the reins of the show and we'll

0: Let's go to a bit of a quick break, and I'll see you guys on the other side. 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
2: 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The Luau, proud PBS

just finished that bracket with a series of albums released this year in 2026, which I know that Saul has been featuring, but I don't believe that he featured this tunes. We just finished with a very intricate sounds. That's a new word for me today. Intricate. Very intricate sounds of the baritone saxophone player Dave Schumacher alongside the septet Cubi. And that was released in 2026 from the album Agua con Gas, Water with Gas. And the name of the tune called exactly the same as well, Agua con Gas. Before that, we heard from the great pianist from pianist, composer and arranger Alejandro Falcón from Cuba. And that's from his latest album, 2026, Falcón in Blue. And the name of the tune, El Rey David, The King David. Beautiful solo with a synthesizer at the end of that tune, if you realize. A gorgeous, gorgeous tune. And before that, we heard from the Israeli guitarist player now based in New York, Ronnie Ben-Hur, also playing alongside Alejandro Falcón on piano, from his latest album from 2026 called Abriendo Puertas, Opening Doors. And the name of the tune, that beautiful bolero,

0: Super romantic tune, Mi Mejor Canción. A massive special mention to George FM, who's tuning in from Hawaii. A massive, massive shout out to you, and thank you for the text message. And no, I am not jealous that you're in Hawaii, enjoying the waves, the sun, and probably that salty, beautiful air. Tiki vibes as well. Sounds delightful. Let's go to our last break here on Fiesta Jazz, and I'll see you guys on the other side.
1: 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You are in the right hole, my friend. You are in the right hole, my friend.
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0: Oh yeah, Emma's getting ready on Studio 3 to take you through from 1 till 3 p.m. with Switched On. So I'm guessing you're going to hang around here for that, of course. But hey, we still have another 8 minutes here on Fiesta Jazz, so we're going to finish up the show with Hallinson Lozano, the great saxophone player, from his 2026 album Redbone, and the name of the tune, Redbone.

I hate to talk over this tune, but at the back we're listening to Hugo Cruz and the Caminos from the album from 2026 called Figure It Out. Name of the tune, My Amazing. And before that, we heard from Howlington Lozano, the great saxophone player, also from his 2026 album, Redbone, and the name of the tune, Redbone. Hey, I've got to say thanks to all our friends for a decade here on Fiesta Jazz. I've got 1 minute left. Anita Parash, Arthur Sandronas, Brett Marshall, David Samkets, Donahue Family, Geoff Cockrum, Jonathan Room, Kai Depay, Latin Letts, Maspoli, Melissa Hiller, Paul Van Ross, Rudy Zaniga, Tonio Diaviva, George Vernath, and Wendy Gerrathi, and our friends for life here in Fiesta Jazz, Rocket Dim, Visibly Dumb Cat, Up and Burn Company, Real Estate, Christy McDonald, James Petit, John Sharp, Jeff Lieber, Lee Brand, Nuno Clash, Malcolm Corbin, Melbourne PlayStation Shutters, Patrick Donlan, Peter and Glenda Walker, Peter Glecker, Robin Bowen, Steve Fatiras, Steve Pashura, Stephen Boccolini, Rem Buckley, Fun with 25 seconds to go. Thank you so much for tuning in. Stay tuned for Emma. She'll take you through from 1 till 3 with Switchstone. Ciao for now.

Good afternoon and welcome to Switched on PBS. Thanks so much to Juan for another top-notch 2 hours of Fiesta Jazz. More where that came from next Saturday between 11 and 1. Make sure you tune in again. I don't know what it's like where you are, but looking out the window here, Melbourne is doing very Melbourne things. It's a bit cold. There's occasional sunshine, but it's absolutely sizzling in here, people. Hoping to keep it that way for the next 2 hours as well. We're going to be stopping off in a number of places to dig on some fine music from Nigeria, Cape Verde. We're heading through Brazil, Turkey, Colombia. We're going to go to Cuba, to Italy, to Britain, to the US of A. There are psychedelic grooves aplenty. There's soul, there's cumbia, there's gospel, there's MPB, Brazilian pop, there's everything basically. There's records that feel like sunshine, even if the weather outside is doing its best to convince us otherwise. The text line is open, so you can get involved in that if you wish. 0400 031 067. We're going to start things off in Brazil. Pick up on this, you're on PBS.

0: Here on PBS, Emma Peel here with you, switched on. Hope you're having a great Saturday afternoon. It's my guilty pleasure there, that track. Classic. Sergio Mendes, Brazil 66, recorded in 1967 on their album Look Around. It's the first record I ever bought with my own money, actually, for $2 back in the day. Batucada, the name of it. Before that, we heard from a group called Salinas, an uplifting Brazilian soul anthem, if you will, written by Jorge Bem. In 1974, that one was released, and it translates to have faith because tomorrow will be a beautiful day. Love that. Also love the track before it, which was also from 1974. A studio group called Super Som TA or TA, giving us some Brazilian soul slash samba rock vibes with a track called Maria de Todo Jeito. And we started off with some sun-soaked Brazilian boogie from 1981 with artist Rosa Maria. We heard the track from her called Rio da Felicidade. That one came out as a little single on CBS, and I love it. What's happening on the SMS line? Not much. Where's everybody? Maybe you've got hypothermia. I don't know. 0400 03 1067. Give me a hoy if you're listening. We'll be back with more music right after this here on PBS.
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0: Hey, what's up, party people? It's me, Tito Puente Jr., and you're listening to my favorite homegirl out of Melbourne, Australia. Good day, mates. It's Emma Peel here on Switched On Radio. Wepa!
1: Mama, Monash University Museum of Art presents Syncretic Wilds. 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Part ritual, part science fiction, their vivid, speculative worlds propose new imaginaries for living in difficult times. 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
3: You're on PBS. 1:35. Oh, beg your pardon. On your Saturday afternoon, Emma here with you. Switched On. Some more delightful Brazilian music in that last bracket. Finishing up in 1970 with Candia and a track of his called Samba da Antiga. Before that, we heard from Samba Sechi, just bringing those Brazilian carnival flavours to the airwaves, to your living room, to your car. A track called Bem-vinda Crioula. Some Brazilian funk before that, courtesy of Silvina, and a track called Tudo. Don't know what year that came out. Nice funky breaks in that one. Wilson Simonal before that. And another track penned by Jorge Ben, because he was prolific, but first released by Wilson in 1968, Zazuera. It's just this joyous, joyous track, sort of a meeting of samba and soul and Brazilian pop and all that good stuff from 1968. And we started off with some modern Brazilian soul from Rio-born Jorge, produced by the Menahan Street Band Crew, a very nice album. A few years old now, I think. The track Existe Uma Voz, the name of it. Lots of messages coming through. Good heavens, where am I going to start with this? I'll start from the top, I suppose. Nancy. Nancy cut her shopping time to catch the show. I love that. That's the way to do things, in and out. Efficiency plus, Nancy. Big tick to that. Peter the Dancer is having lunch. Fueling up, shall we say, getting ready to head off to El Gran Mono. That's in the Abbott's Yard, isn't it? This afternoon they're having a really big party with El Gran Mono sound system. African, Afro-Colombian music aplenty happening over there. I'll tell you a bit more about that later on. Have fun, Peter. Betty and Bobby and Rye and little Audie Lou bopping around, loving the show. Floyd, my pals down in Tassie, and Paul and the fam are in the car listening to PBS while they're driving back from Port Arthur to Verona Sands. Had a little getaway up there, huh? Did you go to Dootown? I love a bit of Dootown. Mick. Smooches to you out there doing some gardening. Someone else is gardening too. Ray down in Mornington pruning the roses. Esther Rivers, lots of love going out to you. She's enjoying the Brazilian tunes and tells me that she was over in Rio this year for Carnival. Oh my God, lucky you. Mark in Heathmont, smooches to you. Oh, there's heaps more. Alice, Rupert and William. They're digging it. Alice claims she has hypothermia. Put like a heated blanket on. Get your hot water bottle out, Alice. And the music will definitely help. 0400 031067. if you want to get in contact. Switched On is where it is at until 3 o'clock. Gonna dig on a little bit of Colombian cumbia now. Enjoy, you're on PBS.

0: You're on PBS. Emma Peel here with you, switched on. Hope you're having a great Saturday afternoon. It's a delight, as always, being in here, playing some records for you. Nice big fat chunky brackets. Oh, Colombian music for you there. Finishing up with some brass-driven Colombian cumbia. A track dedicated to an iconic tree, La Ceiba. That's the name of the track by the group La Sonora de Caribe. Before that, we heard from a group that has, I think they're still recording, but they've been going for decades and decades. Bringing some of that Afro-Colombian musical heritage to us all. Los Gaiteros de San Jacinto. We heard a track from them. We also heard from a more modern Colombian group called Paracumbe. A track that came out in 2018. We heard a track from them called Huaneco Pie. We heard the sound of the gaita before that, traditional Colombian flute in the track by Los Huanco and Hernan Hoyas, a track called Oiga Compardito. And what else? I mean, that was such a long bracket. We heard also Compa Quinto, a Cuban band, just to mix it up there. Thought it was all Colombian, but no. I am incorrect. A very peppy track from there called Ocanasordi. Also in that bracket, we heard from Conjunto Rítmico de Don Chicho Medina and a track called La Negra Más Hermosa. And we started off with Los Hermanos Turian and a track called Cumbia Sobre el Agua. I think that brings us up to date. I hope it does anyway. I'll put all those track lists up on the PBS website later on if you're interested. 0400 031 067 if you want to get in contact with me on the program. Oh, this looks interesting. What's this?
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0: Excuse me, heart palpitations. It's like a dream gig playing at Camberwell Market, I've got to say. I'll be getting there bright and early on the 30th of August to stock up on mad bargains, and then I'll play some records for you at a very reasonable hour of 10 a.m. More about that later on, I'm sure. Some messages coming through on the SMS line. 355 writes, Cumbia, come save us. I hope you have saved. I hope that was your salvation, 355, that last bracket. Jen in Brunswick is baking up a storm for her 11-year-old's birthday. Happy birthday to Charlotte, speaking of which, coming in from 352 and from me as well. And earlier on, I omitted to do this shout out. Elliot is reporting in saying it's very sunny in the Gold Coast. And Elliot wants to shout out his good mate, Ed Lineker. Let's see if he shouts out back to you, Elliot. I always love this. All right, at this time in the program, I like to say thanks. And indeed, it is my duty to say thanks to my patrons. We forgot the terminology. My patrons here on Switched On. Starting with my performer patrons, who are Arwen Johnston, Betty and Bobby, Blocko 3K, College of Knowledge, Disco Trench, DJ Lindell, DJ Relaxative, El Gran Mono, And I mentioned earlier on, because Peter De Dancer was off to this, that El Gran Mono is making an appearance this afternoon at Abbott's Yard, doing a celebration of African and Afro-Colombian music. It's called Turbina. Lots of soukous, lots of guest selectors, some live bands as well. That's kicking off at 3 o'clock, going through till 9 o'clock this afternoon. This evening, I beg your pardon. Should be heaps of fun. We've got Ford De Tita, also a performer of Switched On, La Descarga, Lucy Wren, Mary Max and the Tweed Set, Mr. Leonard of Hollywood, T-Bone and the Dennis Street Gang, the New Monos, the Rebels, my regular patrons here on the program are Andrew Vreck, Anne Kershaw, Anthony Balmain, Astrid Laver, Benjamin Zilbspick, Billy the Wonder Dog and the Leafy Tea Dragon, Bowie the Black Kitty Cat, Brian Coffey, Cameron Braid, Chris Jabardi, Chris Spano, Elizabeth Scott, Emma Jane Johnson, Ethan Wake, Eugene Wallace, Evan Frankie McCausland, Finn Mulhall, Floyd Baragwanath, Frank Lambrick, Glenn Ward, Graham Hardage's Garden Sculpture, Gregory Bond, Holly Tossey, Jen Bartle, Jordan Dowding, Justin Burke, Kate Wilde, Kayla Russell, Kevin the Snail and the Saturday Afternoon Slug Party, Laddie Zsa Zsa Pagor, Luke Perry, Mark Seaton. Where do I stop? I haven't worked it out yet with this new list. Well, there's some new names in there. Mary Chinta Ewing. I think I'll stop there. And I'll pick it up at the end of the program. If you want to get in touch, you can. 0400 03 1067. I'm here till 3. You are on PBS. Switched On.

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5: You're on PBS. Emma Peel here with you. Switched on. Just changed my backing track there. Went into that noodling. How you doing? It's just gone 2:30 on your Saturday afternoon. Getting into some disco flavours there. Finishing up in 1978 with a New York disco classic from vocalist Marta Acuña and a track that I really like, or I wouldn't play it, I suppose. Dance, Dance, Dance. A short version. There's an extended version that's actually better. It has some great trippy breaks in it. But I played you the two-minute version before that. We heard from Stevens and Foster from 1981. A really beautiful little bop, bringing the sunshine for sure. I Want to Be Love, the name of the track. A few texts coming in about the track before that, which is a modern Anatolian psych band. They did a Studio 5 Live here on Boogie Beat Suite not that long ago. I'm talking about Deya Yildirim and group Shimshek. We heard a track of theirs, which is so hypnotic and so incredible. All their stuff is really good. The track I played for you today is called Ball. Another Turkish number before that from Turkish composer and arranger Osman Ishman from 1980, the track called Dede Buyu Kavakla. And we started off in 1978 with Leroy Hudson from his Hudson 2, his second solo album after he left The Impressions. And the track called Love the Feeling. I do love the feeling of knowing that people are listening, and there's lots of messages coming through today, which is really wild. Sending a smooch out to Joel. Sending much love back to Kane and Dukes, who are in Melbourne for the weekend. I didn't know that your cat, just the best name ever, Keith Richards, won a prize in Radio Festival. They're down spending their vouchers that they won, courtesy of PBS. Oh, treat yourself, Caden Dukes. Sending a big lot of love out to Adele, Jake and Baby Rami, who are dancing, or they were dancing, to group Shimshek, cleaning their apartment, getting ready to go to Istanbul in September. Excuse me, so jealous. Dennis, I think I've answered your question. Tommy Z, smooches to you. That brings us up to date. Back to the music. You're on PBS.

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1: Final moments of the show. Finishing up with some extremely British sounding jazz rock. Thanks to Stucky and Northside Records for hooking me up with that. Affinity, the name of the group, Night Flight. It's got such an amazing cover on it too. From 1970. Before that we heard from 50 Foot Hose, San Francisco band, from their 1968 album Cauldron, psychedelic rock and homemade electronic instruments. Years before synthesizers were common in pop music, they were just in their shed making their own, putting it down on record. We heard a track from them called Rose. Before that, some gospel soul, just to mix it up completely. That's what I'm here for. Willie Scott and the Birmingham Spirituals from 1977. Keep Your Faith to the Sky. We heard from Black Murder before that, out of Detroit.

0: on Chess from 1970, Reality, and we started off with Barbara and Ernie, a track called For You from 1972, their only album, Prelude 2, it's called. It's quite an incredible album. Sending a smooch out to Thanos and everyone else that has texted in, got involved in the program today. It's Elephant Groove, so make sure you stick around for that. In the meantime, dig on this.
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0: I need to pack up my things and get on out of here. I'll be back next week. Before I leave, I need to say thanks to the rest of my patrons. I'm talking about Moona's Bowling Pin, Mistress Starshine, Naomi Murray, Nikki Hay, Peter the Dancer, Rachel Marandaka, Remy and Jason Bronley, Ruth Gordon, Sam Sangster. Oh, sorry, he's not on here anymore. That's where my brain's going to autopilot. Where are you, Sam Sangster? I meant to say Sarah Coombs, Scout the Switched on Jack Russell, Stephen Parker, T-Dubs the Dog, Toshiwa and her faithful hounds, Tim Rolfe, Tina Perna, Wojciech Pluta, Zach Tyler. My business patrons are Blackbird Bookkeeping, Creative Framing, Diamond Skylights, Pandolfini Architects, Stone Culture, Stone Masonry in Preston. My friends for a decade are Andrew Seekers, Nita Bash, Barry the Cat, Ben Krieber, Ben Wilhimes, Cheryl Tonkin, Chops the Beagle, David Murray Smith, Emma Carey in Japan, Emma Westwood, Ike Lolomut, Jacinta Duncan, John Steed's Bowler Hat, Carl Latters, Kat Lavers, Lisa Robertson, Mark from Glen Huntley, Mass Paoli, Mr. Frogmore, Natalia the Dolphin from Fernie Creek, Nick Ray, Sam Sangster. Oh, there you are. You're a friend for a decade. I'm an idiot. Tarako Disanyake, Tiff Ball, Sintara Farm, my friends for life are Alison Skeen, Anne McVean, Dane from the Family Hild, Eva Bunnyhead, Hutchie's Girls, Jay Jocelyn, the Hilliard Family, Marty Machine, Nick Pond, PJ Mack, Paul Grage, Robert Minerick, Brewdog, Sky McClemens, Stephen Walsh, Wayne Gardner. Woo, I got through it. Thank you, one and all. I'll leave you in the capable hands of Pradeep. I'll put the set list up from today's program on my page on PBS's website. If I don't see you somewhere over the weekend, I will catch you on the flip side. Ciao for now.

One of the earliest pioneers of, pioneers of subcontinental electronic music, medieval pundits. That track was called Ruta Yaar, featuring the vocals of Sukanya Chattopadhyay. Greetings and welcome to another edition of Tiger Beats Elephant Grooves. Pradeep here. Till 5 p.m. playing you all sorts of sonic delights from the subcontinent and beyond. Today's show is action-packed. Got interviews with two bands in the first hour, and in the second hour, the three musketeers of the Masala Craft coming in to play a guest DJ mix. But next is a band that I quite admire. They make beautiful music. They sing in the Urdu language. Their music has got elements of South Asian folk and psych rock. They are known as Parvaz, and this is Zorazar.

How was that act called Fundamental, one of the most important, significant bands in the Asian underground scene of the 1990s? Fundamental, fronted by Aki Nawaz, and there was a track called Pollution featuring the vocals of the Rizwan Muzam Qawwali group, who are related to the late Nusrat Fateh Ali Khan. And that was taken from their album. I'm just going to get the playlist up there. It's already up on the program page. It's from their album, There Shall Be Love. And it's a great album. Beautiful, experimental South Asian electronic dub music. Before that, a band from Bengaluru called Parvas from the album Nagul, Nagulistan. We heard Zoro Zar. Shout out to Chris Pearson from Pojama People. Thanks, Chris. You liked that track. There's more of that stuff. There's a fair bit of psychedelic rock coming out of South Asia, all made by the South Asian diaspora, which you might like. Definitely a conversation we should have, Chris. Tiger Beats Elephant Grooves is the show you're listening to, and of course started the show with Medieval Pandits with Ruta Yaar featuring Sukanya Chattopadhyay. As mentioned earlier, this is an action-packed show, got two interviews with two different bands, both local, coming up in very soon. And in the second hour, DJ Mix in the studio by Masala Craft. The first interview is with a band from Adelaide called Magella, who blend Sufi rock with Anatolian psychedelia, Afrobeat and dub. It's a multicultural band with members drawn from different musical and cultural backgrounds. We're going to be listening to a track of theirs called Jalna. The PBS hotline is 0400 03 1067.

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1: That's me. Thank you so much for having me.
0: So, Jay, you are a member of the band Magella from Adelaide, and your sound kind of, it's obviously a psychedelic rock sound, very atmospheric, and I can certainly hear some of the Turkish influences for Anatolian rock, but also some of your songs remind me of some of the Pakistani bands from the 90s and early noughties, bands like Junoon and so on. And so I want to hear your story as Magella. How did you arrive at this sound? And obviously your sound will evolve and change in the future, but at this sound that the current EP, Man Ke Andar, which is Inside the Mind, how did that come about? And let's start with that. Your sound, story behind the sound.
1: I guess this is the first project that I've kind of headed, I guess. And I just wrote a ton of music. I demoed a lot of music after living at my sister's house for 2 or 3 years when I was probably a little bit too old to be living there. But my mum's from Ambala. And my sister's partner is Punjabi. So that's maybe where you're hearing that influence coming from. And I guess just from being around them all the time and listening to music from that side of the world all the time, it just kind of meshed with the rock and psych influences that I already had. I'm in another band called Druid Fluids, and which is a psychedelic rock band, and has also inspired me a lot. And I think I can say that because I'm not the main writer in that project. So, yeah, I guess I just popped all of that together, and also have just always been listening to music from that side of the world, you know, growing up around my mum and the members of her family, taking trips back to India. I started learning sitar about 5 or 6 or 7 years ago, I'm not too sure now. And just, started delving into that music, and I think that's just kind of where the sound came from. It's definitely, I think that though the songs on the EP are cool because they're my first crack at kind of delving into that world and taking what I kind of already knew and using some of those new influences. But I'm really excited for the next kind of wave of music

as well that we're just starting to put together, because it's a less so the influences that I already had at the center point and the new ones just kind of adding on. It definitely feels much more like South Asian music is kind of at the forefront of it. So yeah, that's the story of the sound.

0: And now the story behind the band.
1: Well, the first member, I guess, to join the band was our tabla player, Pratul. His family's Gujarati. He has quite a classical, Indian classical influence. That's what he's kind of been brought up listening to. And it's been, yeah, really exciting for him to come into the band. We went and watched Sean Cootie in Melbourne the other day, and when he joined the band, one of the influences that I said was, was a huge influence for the band was Fela. Mm. And he was like, who's Fela? And the rest of the band were like, how do you not know who Fela Cootie is? Mm. So yeah, it's been cool bringing him into our world, I guess. And then Dharan is Sri Lankan.
0: Mm.
1: And him and the rest of the players in the band have all been through the jazz course, the con in Adelaide. So they definitely bring that element. Dan on sax, Lara on bass, and Heath on drums. Yeah, but I guess, like, we just came together from me kind of knowing all of those people. Relatively well, and just really trying to choose people that I felt safe enough to show the demos to. Like, at the end of the day, that's kind of what it was. I was kind of, I'm still am quite like sometimes scared of showing people music. But yeah, they were just like the most lovely group to open up to and help me along the way with the songs, for sure.
0: Did you know each other before you formed Magella, or did some of you know each other?
1: Well, I think that, like, Pratul and I met because I messaged a music academy called Sarigam Music Academy in Adelaide. And I just said, hey, I'm a sitar player and I need a tabla player to play with. Mm. And they said, I think
0: yes,
1: we know
0: makes the sense, perfect person. Yeah.
1: Then they were like, we know the perfect person. And I've gone and jammed at his temple now, and that's been a really beautiful relationship for sure. He's taught me a lot. But none of the other band members knew him. Mm. And they definitely do now, and that's grown into a really, really lovely relationship. But I kind of knew the other guys. Mm. Like, none of us were kind of best friends. I actually asked Heath, our drummer, I'd met him a couple of times, and then I had some congas at my house and I asked him to come tune them because he's quite a well-known percussionist in Adelaide. And he came around and he runs a reggae dub band, and we ended up just talking about the relationship between music and religion. Because obviously he delved into the Rasta energies. And just really got along. And I definitely wasn't thinking that I'd ask him to play drums in Magella at that point. But then after hanging out with him, I was just like, yeah, you're the guy. It'd be great if you could please give me all of your time. And similar sort of stories with, like, Dharan. He came around to jam the songs, but it was more so that we just chatted for a couple of hours, and I felt like he was a good dude, you know. So yeah, it was just me handpicking people, I suppose.

0: But this concept of bringing in this Eastern elements, you know.
1: That's a good question. I'd say that that's probably me, but and just the music that I'm kind of been listening to over the last 4 or 5 years. But I do think that Dan, the sax player, and Heath, the drummer, are hugely influenced by Afrobeat. And that's just that kind of world drumming has just infiltrated the band and made it what it is. And like Dan's playing as well. Like he's not necessarily playing in an Eastern style when he's playing sax, but that's fine. That's absolutely awesome. In fact, like I definitely think that I'm bringing the Eastern influence the more and more that I am taught Indian classical music by my guru and listening to that kind of music, I guess. But yeah, the rest of the band are just coming with their own flair and also open, kind of an open heart to the idea of doing that kind of music and an interest, you know. They're all avid listeners, so anything that I send, they're like, oh, this is, you know, awesome. And more,
0: Amazing.
1: even more in that world than I've heard before. So that's cool that they're up for
0: Amazing. Well, as you said, they have been into Afrobeat. They have been
1: it.
0: into dub and reggae. So already their ears are open to global sounds, you know, from especially from the south, you know, from the non-Western world. So I think this is, and you've taken them to the next to new territory in that sense. So a bit about Adelaide, you know, how is it in Adelaide to the band scene? And you know, when I say the band scene, you know, the kind of music you guys do, you know, experimenting with different cultural heritages, different traditions, blending it with rock and jazz and dub. What's it like? There's the scene there.

0: And also the performance spaces, the ecosystem.
1: Yeah, for sure. I think it's like the best time I can remember to be in Adelaide and play music for sure. I think that we used to be a bit of a melting pot for, or sorry, not a melting pot. We used to be a bit of a stepping stone for people to move to Melbourne once they sort of got to a certain point. And I don't want to say that COVID was a good thing, but in a way, COVID stopped people from migrating to Melbourne. And it just meant that all of these amazing musicians just ended up staying and kind of having all of these projects, created at home while they were in, lockdown, or while they had to stay in Adelaide. And yeah, I feel like the years after that, or at least when COVID sort of ended, there was like this weird thing that just came over people in Adelaide. Everyone that I spoke to was like, yeah, I'm not going to move to Melbourne. I'm not going to move to Melbourne. Nah, I want to build the scene here. And I really, really feel like that's happened. There's some awesome acts coming out that are sort of getting some attention, like Swap Meet and A Young Mechanic, which is really, really cool, and other bands. I think in terms of us, I don't know if there are many Hindustani kind of desi psych rock bands in Australia, let alone in Adelaide. I'd love to know about them. I definitely think there's plenty of amazing Eastern instrumentalists in Adelaide. And there's a lot of amazing performers from all over the world. There's an amazing, sorry to say amazing so many times. There's a great space called Nexus Arts, which really platforms people from all over the world. And I think in terms of like the scene, we've definitely been accepted, which is really nice. I think I felt some kind of strange, probably PTSD from, being kind of left out of things or bullied a little bit for being of color at a younger age, and not being able to maybe express that excitement, that sort of side of myself. But yeah, I've just thrown caution to the wind with this project and said, screw it, let's go for it. And people have seemed to be reasonably accepting. There's definitely still like maybe some music fans that are seeing us and going, oh, what's that instrument you're playing? Or this is new, or it's like I've not really seen this kind of music. And I think that at first I definitely feared that feeling a little bit, and I was like, oh no, like I'm getting some kind of feeling come up that's uncomfortable. But now I'm just like, that's awesome. Like, I hope that they're digging it, and I hope that

0: So the Manchianthar EP, tell us behind its conception.
1: For sure. Yeah. I guess that this is just some of the fir a collection of the first lot of music that I showed the band. It's two songs that we released last year, two debut singles. Jalna is the band's favorite song. Badavi is an attempt to sort of do the age-old tradition of expressing a rag in the way that I kind of perceived it or was hearing it. And the other two songs, or sorry, the three songs that are coming out on Friday that are sort of fresh, Shaya is like an opening that I put together with my brother, which I'm really, really stoked about, because he showed me a lot of the music that kind of influenced the band or is influencing the band. And then the title track is, yeah, it's just like a strong attempt to do that kind of heavier Anatolian kind of rock in my own kind of way for sure. And then also just incorporate as many electronic elements as I could. That's for some reason I just wanted to pop that all together into one song. And then Shiraki is about my mum telling me that my nani was Pakistani, half Pakistani, and I guess having a bit of a light bulb moment that that's why I love music from that country, or I've always felt some kind of connection with it. I've always wanted to go. And also, I guess there's some lyrics kind of tied into the long-standing battle and current relationship between India and Pakistan in that song as well. So it's a really important one to me. And it comes out on Friday, but we're actually sneaky dropping Shiraki tomorrow, just to kind of get people keen. And yeah, we're doing a launch in Adelaide on the 18th, but probably more importantly for your listeners, we're doing a launch with Blackwater Witches and Neon Goblin on the 31st of
0: Of
1: July.
0: July at
1: Yes.
0: the Evelyn.
1: At the

0: Evelyn, yeah,
1: In
0: for sure.
1: Fitzroy. So
0: In Fitzroy.
1: tell us a bit about your live show, like a teaser for the listeners.
0: For sure. It's a mixture of new songs that aren't going to be on the EP, but we're playing the entire EP. So I hope that you enjoy it and you get to come to the show reassured that you're going to hear the songs that you love, which is always important. And I'd just say that the songs are bigger and badder live than they are recorded, in my opinion.
1: They'll be
0: Mostly
1: different.
0: because of the, yeah, for sure, just because of the awesome playing from the rest of my band, I'd say.
1: I mean, there's going to be a whole bunch of instruments just by what you have been describing. You've got a drum kit, you've got tabla, saxophone, sitar, guitar, and even electronics. So some synthesizers are going to be brought up on stage.
0: For sure.
1: So it's going to be quite a busy stage, I take it.
0: Yeah, there's six of us, but I'm probably trying to in some of the newer songs on the album, trying to lean into the idea of doing a little bit less, but this EP is definitely just a kick in the face, me trying to do as much as possible. So yeah, hope you're ready.
1: Yeah, we look forward to your show in Melbourne on 31st of July at the Evelyn. Thank you, Jay, for having this conversation with us at PBS.
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3: Welcome back to Tiger Beat's Elephant Grooves. You heard an interview with the Adelaide band Magella, who will be performing at the Evelyn this Friday, 31st of July. And that was an interview with Jay, the frontman of the band. And we heard some tracks from their EP, Monkey Andar. And now, in the studio, we've got another band. It's going to be a very band busy day on Tiger Beat's Elephant Grooves. This band is a local Nam band called Into the Unknown, and the three members of the band are with us in the studio. But before that, let's have a listen to one of their songs. It's called Billy.

They tell us the world is already mapped, that every corner is seen, every secret catalogued, and every path paved. But they're wrong. The real world doesn't start until the lights go out. It doesn't start until you leave the shore behind and lose sight of the familiar. Join us as

0: Into the Unknown with Billy and the three members of the band. Into the Unknown are here at PBS with us. We've got Tudor on bass, Lasindu on drums, and Jesh on guitar. Welcome to PBS. How are you doing?
1: Good, thanks. Good, thanks. How are you, Pradeep?
0: Great. So tell us about Into the Unknown, the story behind the name and the sound.
1: Well, I'd have loved to have Aksh, who's the brainchild behind the band, with us. Shout out to Aksh. But yeah, just going into our history, we've been playing live music for quite some time in Melbourne, and decided to take it to the next level by creating our own originals. And the idea behind it was, to be true to our roots, but at the same time, bring out what we feel is the best way to explore all different cultures, and we're a very multicultural band as well. So, yeah, and the idea is we stepped into this not knowing where it would take us, hence the name Into the Unknown.
0: Uh-huh.
1: So,
0: I mean, the three of you, I mean, Sesh, you are of South Indian background, Lasindu, Sri Lankan background, and Tudor, you're from Romania.
2: Yeah, that's right.
0: Yes. So this is really a multicultural band. And so we shall listen to another one of your track then. Tell us a bit about this one called Thudu Varuma. Did I get that correct?
1: Yeah. So Thudu Varuma is a Tamil song, which is a cult classic. And is one of the very first rehearsal recordings that we got here for us. So, yeah, it's very excited for the people to listen to our rendition of such a cult classic.

0: I love that track. It's got that jazzy, soulful kind of feeling. Love the bass lines. That's you, Tudor. Then we also love the keys, those complex chords. So this is a one take. This is like a rehearsal take. Beautiful. It's raw.
1: Yeah.
0: So Into the Unknown, as you said, your sound are quite diverse in a way. Like the first track we heard, Billy, and this one, they're quite different. And as you said, Sesh, Thudu Varuna is your cover of a Tamil cult classic, kind of. So how did you guys, you're an 8-piece, right? How did you guys get together?
1: So we can thank Akshau, keyboard player and the band leader and the kind of brains behind all of this. He basically pulled us all into as well. A lot of the band had been playing together for a while in various different combinations. He really wanted, along with Jesh, to start his own project. So he brought everyone together with a vision of creating some originals, doing our own thing, not being limited by one genre, kind of spanning a few things, although keeping a sort of Carnatic rock fusion core. He brought in Lasindu, who's a wonderful drummer, and very lucky to be playing with him. I got to know Aksh just by chance. We both recorded keys and bass respectively for another artist. He heard my playing, he tapped me on the shoulder and gave me a call and said, "Hey, I need a bass player. Do you want to come join?" And the rest is history from there.
0: Fantastic. You also have very different musical backgrounds. Like through Tudor, you were saying that you have a jazz background.
1: Yeah, so my first instrument was trumpet, and I grew up playing marching band music and big band jazz music. Started playing it in America, hence the marching band music.
0: Lasindu, what's your background?
2: So the way I got into drums is a very interesting story. So in school, I was actually playing guitar in our music projects and our orchestra. So one day I rock up and the drummer hadn't shown. So they were asking if there's anyone who's willing to play the drums, and then I sat behind the kid and play. I found out I was a natural.
0: That's it, and he just took that chance. So, you know, to that drummer who didn't show up.
2: That's exactly right, yeah.
0: And so what sort of music kind of influenced your formative years as a musician?

0: Yeah, I try to listen to all different genres of music, and I'm with the influence of Tudor, I'm starting to listen to jazz as well. But I'm a pop music sort of guy these days. But since joining this band, yeah, I'm starting to listen to more heavy sort of rock music to get the vibe.
1: Jesh?
2: Yeah, like I'd probably be the baby musician of the band. Ollie started playing guitar seriously from like 2024. I knew to play like 5-6 chords prior to that. But yeah, like in 2024, when I was part of another band, I decided to, okay, it's time to get, you know, seriously into it. But yeah, like my influence of picking the guitar in the first place probably would be Ed Sheeran. Yeah, like all of my songs to begin with were like that finger picky sort of strummy vibe. The campfire guitarist vibe. Until like, you know, the bands have sort of pushed me to elevate the kind of music I play, and in a way I play it as well. So yeah.
1: We're going to listen to your latest release. It's called Ambin Ragam. And of course, you guys opened for Thaikudam Bridge earlier this year. Let's listen to Ambin Ragam.

0: That was certainly a rocking number. Ambin Ragam from the local band Into the Unknown. Guys, you've got a gig coming up.
1: Yeah, we do. So we'll be opening for Motamari Music at the Corner Hotel this next Sunday. It's going to be the 2nd of August.
0: Yes.
1: And yeah, you can find tickets on Austix. You also have a link to buy the tickets on our Instagram account, which is going to be Into the Unknown Band.
0: Mm-hmm.
1: So do follow us. And we also have a couple of other gigs that are planned. So there's one on the 31st of October, which is going to be at Sydney Meyer Music Bowl. And we'd be doing an event, it's called Nadagama. And yeah, so
0: that's, sounds
1: that's
0: great.
1: What we have planned.
0: Your music is very diverse. Each track that we've heard on this show sounds different. So definitely looking forward to your show on the 2nd of August at the Corner Hotel. Roughly what time do doors open?
1: So doors open 7:30.
0: Mm-hmm.
1: And we'll probably be on stage around 7:40-ish.
0: 7:40-ish. Yeah. And I suppose listeners could also jump onto the Corner Hotel website and find details about the gig and the ticket, and also a link to you guys Into the Unknown. I must thank you three for coming in to PBS and talking about your wonderful music, Into the Unknown.
2: Thank you so much.
1: Thank you so much. Pleasure for having us.
3: Yeah. Thank you for having us, Pradeep.
0: Thank you. And if you wanted to send us a message, 0400-031067. The Masala Craft, the three guns from Masala Craft are just behind me setting up some gadgets and strange things they brought from outer space. They're going to be doing an electronic set very, very soon. But first, a little bit of this.
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Here we go, here we go. Masala Craft on the mix. Tiger Beats, Elephant Grooves. Move that coffee table out and make sure you've got a lot of space to move. Tiger Beats, Elephant Grooves is the show on PBS you're listening to.

0: That was Sabutai, one third of Masala Craft, playing that little mini mix we just heard, ended with the beautiful sublime vocals of the late Nusrat Fateh Ali Khan. The trio who call themselves Masala Craft are in the house, and I'm going to be speaking to Dirty Chai, the other third of the Trimurti, or the what's the biblical thing, you know,
1: the Trishur,
0: yes. or in Christianity, the God, the Holy Son, and the Holy Spirit. So I think Prayansh, Dirty Chai, you would be the spirit.
1: I would say so. Yes. I would definitely agree that I would be the spirit.
0: Yes. So tell us about this party happening tomorrow.
1: Definitely, Pradeep. Firstly, thank you for having us. For those who haven't heard of Masala Craft before, we're a Melbourne-based collective that's bringing together South Asian culture with global electronic music. So it's not just another club night. This is going to be a community-driven event. And it's really exciting. So on Sunday, we're going to be hosting our event called Joom. And it's going to Which is tomorrow. And it's going to be at Clicko in South Bank. Now, what's super exciting is we're going to be giving away 2 free tickets and to 2 lucky people who DM us on Instagram. So make sure to accept our request. And our handle is masalacraft_. And if you're keen to dance, connect and meet an amazing community, come along.
0: So it is Instagram masalacraft_ and follow them, send them a message, and you might get a double pass to their event Joom.
1: Exactly.
0: Tomorrow at
1: 3 p.m. to 9 p.m.
0: At the place?
1: At Clicko in South Bank.
0: Okay, so that's going to be a party. And we've got AK, Indigo Music, the other third. This is the... I don't know. I think maybe Indigo is the god in the whole, you know, trilogy. And are you ready to press play, Indigo?
1: Let's go.

Masala Craft are going nuts in the studio. Tiger Beats Elephant Grooves, the second hour. Dirty Chai on the mix. One of the trio of Masala Craft. Shout out to 013, loving the vibes. Please play a gig at the Dandenong Rangers. Yes, do send us your details. 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And once again, our hotline is 0400-03-1067. Don't forget that Masala Craft is giving out two tickets for their party Jhum tomorrow at Click Go. So if you're keen, either send them a message on Masala Craft Instagram or send us a message here, 0400 031 067.

Some delightful messages coming through the hotline. Thank you, Emily. So glad you're enjoying the mix. Yes, Dirty Chai is smashing it. Also, a big shout out to Dennis. Yeah, definitely need to get these guys to do a set in the Carlton Fitzroy Inner North area. We do have plans to get something going. It's Masala Craft, Tiger Beats, Elephant Grooves. Another 10 minutes, and then JCI will be next with Babylon Burning, 5 till 7 p.m.

Shout out to 630. Yes, a version of that track, Jikarda, was featured in Monsoon Wedding. Thank you very much for your message. It's almost time for us to get out of here. So thanking the performer members, Sikanda Life, Tim Shiel, patrons, Angus the Cat, Aruna Krishnan, Charlie Lynn, Choco and Murphy the Greyhounds, Dave Bennon, Jong Chong Holdaway, right now in Yogyakarta, Indonesia, Jürgen Schaub, Paul Zanata, Peter McCraw, and Rose Ferdinands. Thank you for being patrons, business members, All Living Things Environmental Film Festival in Brunswick, and Music Swap Shop in Carlton. 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I'll be back next Saturday, 3 p.m. with more Tiger Beats Elephant Grooves. We'll be signing off in a minute and a bit. Masala Craft, thank you for playing this live set. Don't forget, Jesse I is up next with Babylon Burning, 5 till 7. Stick around. Have a wonderful weekend and a pleasant week ahead.

106.7 PBS FM, Babylon Burning with Jesse I, following on as always from Tiger Beats, Elephant Grooves, pick up to Pradeep and the whole crew. Got the place cooking here in the studios of PBS. Right now, of course, Babylon Burning until 7 p.m. bringing you the best in reggae music as we do it here each and every week. Starting with some foundation classics in the first hour, moving into some new music in the second, and some great new stuff on the program tonight as well. Brand new Buju album, Too Bad, new Leela IK, new Conscience and Romaine Virgo, just to name a few. Also got some 90s Sizzler, Junior Kelly, Garnet Silk on the playlist. Some classics as well from Steel Pulse, Lucky Dubé, Alpha Blondie, and some good roots as well, Willie Williams, Al Campbell, Gregory Isaacs, coming up very soon. Before I go any further, I want to acknowledge I am, as always, broadcasting on unceded Aboriginal lands, lands of the Wurundjeri Woiwurrung people of the Kulin Nation. More love and respect to them, the Bunurong people, Wadawurrung, all First Nations people, if you're tuned in further afield. Respect where respect is due. SMS line here in the studio is 0400 03 1067. Shout out to the first people coming through on the text line. Leroy blazing away at home in Ferntree Gully. Got some upsetters coming up for you very soon on the program as well, my friend. And big up to Arabelle, Kaya and Rose coming through with Mad Love from Epping. More love back out to you. The SMS line again, 0400 03 1067. Of course, if you're tuned in from overseas, just put the +61 in front of that. My name is Jesse I. The program is Babylon Burning. You for the next 2 hours. We started off today with Marcus Gadd and Desiree, a tune called The Code from the new Marcus Gadd album For All, out on Gadda Productions and High Records. In the background right now, this is the B-side to the Volcano version of Horace Andy's Got to Be Sure, recently reissued on 17 North Parade. Right now I'm going to take it to a classic from 1978 on the Island Record label, from the Zap Pal debut self-titled album, a tune called Roots Man Reggae. Shout out to DJ DC with this. Zap Pal right here on PBS. Babylon Burning with Jesse I.

Sounds of Zap Pow out of Jamaica in 1978. Reminded me a little bit of Third World on this one. A tune called Roots Man Reggae. Shout out to Sugar Grit. Shout out to Wigs. Shout out to Sensi Samurai checking in, puffing on some lemon. SMS line here in the studio again, 0400 031067. Taking it to Yabby U now on the Vivian Jackson record label. Sounds of the Prophets and a tune called King Pharaoh's Plague. Right here on PBS.

wicked tune here from Trinity and Dillinger, titled Jesus Dread. Of course, a tribute to the producer of this one, Yabby U, known as

Jesus dread, moved amongst Rastafarians and had the outward appearance of one, but actually essentially a Christian, believed in the divinity of Jesus Christ, not Haile Selassie. Before this tune, it was Wayne Jarrett on the same rhythm, tune called All I Wanna Do, and Yabba Yu with the Prophets at the top, King Pharaoh's Plague. Going to go over to one more on this rhythm before we move on. Taking it to Willie Williams right now and a tune called I'm a Gideon Man right here on PBS.

the beautiful voice of Willie Williams, double shot from him. This one here called Come Make We Rally, released in 1981 on the Black Roots label out of the UK, not to be confused with Sugar Minot's Black Roots label out of Jamaica. This was following on from Armageddon Man, his version on the King Pharaoh's Plague Rhythm for Yabba U before that. My name is Jesse I, the program is Babylon Burning. SMS line here in the studio is 0400 03 1067. Shout out to DJ DC once again. I'll make a note for that tune. I do rate that tune. Big up to Beat Ski as well. And while I'm at it, shout out to the patrons: Adam in Hurstbridge, Alessandro in Collingwood, Alex in Boleyn, Amos in North Carlton, Neil in Carlton, New South Wales, Big Daddy KK in Brunswick, Bob the Cavalier in Surrey Hills, Bridget in Panton Hill, Bron in Maribyrnong, Bucky and the Black Ark Bantams in Richmond, Charlie in Northcote, Craig in Rye, Dave in Brighton East, Deb and Pete in Monthaggy, Dylan and Quinn in Thornbury, Evan in Warburton, Fatty in Blagari, Georgios in Lawn, Georgie in Northcote, Howard in Donvale, Jesse Swashbuckler in Reservoir, Justin in Ashburton, Cal H in Bitten, Lauren in Manunda, Leland Salty in Manunda, Lockie the Fox Terrier in Kingsville, Marco in Stonyford, Jar Builder in Bowerville, Marty in Blegarry, Matt in Hurstbridge, Matt in Reedy Swamp, Michael in Reservoir, Mike in Mornington, Motsri in Carrum, Moy Eye in Silvertop, Miley in Reservoir, Neil in Pascavale, Nenzi in Balaclava, Nick in Watsonia, Nick in Clifton Hill, Pass in Beaumaris, Pete in North Carlton, Fulco in Rosebud, Ranley in Williamstown, Russell in Calcullo, Sarah in Fanny Bay, Sheridan in North Carlton, Tarun in New Farm, The Rodents in Coburg, Tonky the Cat in Merricks, Vincent in Highton, and Yatren in West Melbourne. Thank you very much, good patrons. Of course, you can become a member of PBS of any type at any time on the website pbsfm.org.au. Right now, I'm going to take it to the Upsetters, working out of Lee Perry's Black Ark Studio, of course. Shout out to Leroy with this one. I haven't forgotten about your Super 8 request from last week, but I did forget that LP. Gonna have to wait another week. But in the meantime, Sounds of the Upsetters coming in now, and a tune called Set Up Yourself, right here in PBS, Babylon Burning with Jesse I.

0: Just announced at the Nightcat, Solar Go-Go and Habstract. Plus, don't miss the Harvey Sutherland Takeover this Saturday night and Milo Eastwood's fourth and final show on August 1st, wrapping up an epic 24 hours behind the Nightcat decks across the 2026 season. Every Sunday, it's Domingo Latino with salsa classes, a live band, and dancing till late. The Nightcat, live and late since 1994. 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

0: It's the voice of Al Campbell coming in on a tune called Hide and Seek, released on the Sunshot record label back in the early 70s, and from the later part of the 70s on the Cash and Carry record label, it was Gregory Isaacs, the Cool Ruler, and his tune Storm, one that has endured the storms of life over time, been done many times in different forms from different labels from that original. Of course, before Gregory was the Upsetters and Full Experience, a tune called Do Un Assoir. You can find that on the Arcology box set on Island Records, essential collection of Lee Perry productions from the Black Ark Studio.
1: From now on I've got to do right. Hey, hey, hey, hey, hey.
0: And of course it was the Upsetters at the top. Actually not sure who was singing lead on that. The Upsetters, essentially Lee Perry's studio band from the Black Ark days. Not sure who that was on vocal, but a nice tune called Set Up Yourself. You can find that on the Black Ark compilation on Pressure Sounds called Black Art from the Black Ark. Right now I want to say thank you to the performer members, Darcy Molan, DIY Hi-Fi, The Solar Powered Sound System, The Hot Dog DJs, Housewife's Choice, Irie Band, Larry Maluma, Kwashani Bad, Sister Sarah, and Solidarity Sound System. Right now I'm going to take it to Prince Farai on the Trojan record label before we move into a bit of Steel Pulse, Lucky Dubé, Alpha Blondie, some homegrown reggae music from Larry Maluma not too far away as well. Shout out to Paul and the crew from Southwaite Hi-Fi, sorting through records ahead of the Dub in the Cathedral gig tomorrow. And Aroha out to Amanda.

course the referee. The whole world stand to see this boxing. 15 rounds of boxing. Round one and big fight begun. Babylon with a lift and a round to the head of dreadlocks. Babylon with a lift and a round to the head of dreadlocks. But the dreadlocks still bubbling and weaving with love in his heart. Round two. Dreadlocks come out of his car and a bobbing and weaving, bobbing and weaving, bobbing and weaving.

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Room 5.

reggae music's greatest legends, the late great Lucky Dube out of South Africa. This is from the album Rastas Never Die, going back to 1984 on the Gallo record label. Steel Pulse before that from 78. A tune called Maka Splaff from the album Handsworth Revolution on Island Records. And right now I'm going to take it to Melbourne's own Larry Maluma. Been here for many, many years now, originally from Zambia. Been making great reggae music and African sounds for quite some time. He's got a new album coming out before too long. This is a preview from the album titled Bantu, aka People. Melbourne's own Larry Maluma coming in right here on 106.7 PBS FM. Babylon Burning with Jesse I.

Yeah, killer here from Alpha Blondy, taking it to Côte d'Ivoire for the title track to the album Masada back in 1992, released on the Blue Note record label. Larry Maluma from right here in Melbourne before that, a new tune called Bantu. You listen to PBS, my name is Jesse I, the program is Babylon Burning. Shout out to Rosie and Alex in Castlemaine. Big up to Leroy once again. SMS line here in the studio, 0400-03-1067. Shout out to the Friends for Life, Akil in North Warrandyte, Ben in Surrey Hills, George and McLeod, the late Jesse Pigden, rest in peace. Jeremy and Issa Kilda, Malcolm in Dali, Mary in Brunswick, the late Matt Vaughan, rest in peace. Mr. D in Seaford, Mr. Levi in Blackburn, Paulie Pure in Clifton Hill, Cracky the Dancehall Duck in Richmond, Russ Crucial in Elwood, Rick in Brunswick, the late Shirin and Ismail Yusuf Ali, Aisha in Malvern, Teresa in Research, and Tim in Miramar. Sounds of Junior Kelly right now, Black African Star.

taking it back to some killers on the Harmony House record label. Productions from the great Beresford Hammond. That was Jar Cure, a tune called Western Region. You can find that on his great album Ghetto Life. Pretty much the best of Jar Cure. Like Fattis Burrell got the best out of Sizzler at the Exterminator label. I think Beres got the best out of Jar Cure at Harmony House in the late 90s. Of course, Sizzler before Jar Cure with Go Round Them. That one in 1998 on the Harmony House record label. Before that, a tune from 2000 on FP Records out of Jamaica, Junior Kelly. A tune called Black African Star. Shout out to Louisa with that one. Shout out to Balias as well. And a happy birthday going out to Rex. Enough blessings to Dr. J as well. More love every time. And big up to Wiggs. Asking what style is this? I don't know, this we used to call this modern roots at the time. I guess that's 20-something years ago now, though, so I don't know if we still call it modern roots. But yeah, good reggae music by any name. Speaking of which, I'm going to take it back earlier into the 90s now. Before we move forward into some more modern contemporary tunes, taking it to the great Garnet Silk on the Karyang record label. This one is called Slave. You're on PBS Babylon Burning with Jesse I.

Great new tune here from Lone Ark, aka Robbie Ark, aka Roberto Sanchez, multi-talented producer, engineer, musician and singer from Cantabria, north of Spain. This one credited to Lone Ark in the 18th parallel. Roberto Sanchez, amazingly talented and great at making rhythms that sound like they come from another era. This one could have fit quite easily into the first half of the show with the 70s roots. New one out on Fruits Records called Morning Blessing, following on from Rima out of the Virgin Islands. Before that, a tune called Modern Day from her album Breaking News back in 2018 on Feel Line Records. And the great Garnet Silk at the top, a tune called Slave. Right now I'm going to take it back to Jamaica for a new one on Bentone Records, credited to Al Bent, Jay Ritten and Hugh English. A tune coming in here called Gods. You're on PBS.

sounds of YG Marley here on PBS, a tune called Babylon, on the program called Babylon Burning. Grandson of Bob Marley, son of the great Lauryn Hill and Rohan Marley. New one out on YG Marley Music and Hitmaker Music Group. Right now though, I'm going to take it to a brand new one from Lila IK, recording for Protégé and the Indignation Collective record label. A rhythm called Feel It. Most of the tunes on this came out last year. I'm going to play this brand new Lila IK on it though, and then touch back Protégé himself, Alain Mortimer and Romain Virgo. A little bit of rhythm juggling in the studios of PBS here. Babylon Burning with Jesse I with you till 7.

the voice of the great Romaine Virgo, one of the great Jamaican singers of the last couple decades. A tune from him called Finally on the Feel It Rhythm from Protégé and Indignation. Mortimer before that with Flowers and Flames. Elaine with Summertime, sending that one out to Trouble Mecca, More Love. Protégé himself with Feel It, and Lila IK at the top, the brand new one on this rhythm, What It Feels Like. Shout out to 6-year-old Liana and beautiful Mama Bear in the kitchen cooking pizzas and listening to Babylon Burning. Big up to the texter 790 as well, asking for Mike Love. That's a good request. I like that one. Afraid I'm not going to be able to squeeze that in tonight. I've got to take it to some Buju in just a minute. The new Buju Banton album just dropped. I want to showcase a few things from this, but I'll make a note of that. Mike Love for another time. Big up to Gail as well. And big up to Big Daddy Age, tuning in from Burley Heads. Sending a shout out to Striker D. And the PBS Massive SMS line here in the studio, 0400 031067. Buju Banton, new album, Too Bad, just released on Gargamel Music and VP Records. I'm going to play a few things from that. But before I get into Buju on the classic Diseases rhythm, just wanted to touch some of the earlier cuts. Taking it back to 1982 now on the Volcano record label, Michigan and Smiley, and a tune called Diseases right here on PBS.

Yeah, the voice of the Yellow Man. Zugga Zung, Zugga Zunga Zeng. Following on from Nicodemus before that, Bone Man Connection and Michigan and Smiley with Diseases. Some big hits from the early 80s on the Volcano record label, version of the classic Golden Hen Rhythm, aka Mad Mad. And we just got a new version courtesy of Buju Banton and his new album Too Too Bad on his own Gargamel Music label. This one is called We Nah Play.

brand new Buju from the album Too Bad. A tune here called Heavy Hitters. A lot of old school sound and dancehall on this album. Some great reggae tunes as well. Nice to hear Buju in this classic style. This next one, production from DJ Khaled. I won't hold that against Buju on this. A tune called Wild Woman.

0: Sounds of Buju, brand new album, Too Too Bad, a tune here called House Call, another one in an old school style. Enjoying these retro sound and dancehall rhythms. But my time is just about done. Susie's coming up very soon with Subway Sounds. Shout out to the Texter 320, enjoying that Diseases rhythm and memory of the departed sister. Big up to you. And a big up as well to the Friends for a Decade, Alex Bush Doctor in Mount Coolum, Anthony in Golf in Coburg North, Brett in Patterson Lakes, Brian in Eltham, Cameron in Ringwood, Chris in Northcote, the late Claire Rain, rest in peace, Coco and Jay in West Garth, Duster Dan in Deloraine, Gareth in Pascavale South, Ian the Punk Rust in Faulkner, Empress Irie in South Bank, the late Matt Vaughan, rest in peace, Michael in Research, Mike in Brisbane, Monica in Princess Hill, Ninda Sora in Altona, Sharky in Safety Beach, Simon the Lollipop Man in Heidelberg Heights, Sonia in Warrandyte South, the Big Fella in Sylvan, and Turtleman the Cat in Wandong. Thank you very much, Friends for a Decade, and all members of PBS, everybody that texted into the program tonight. If you're looking for more reggae music tonight, I'm not aware of anything happening around town, but there's definitely plenty of soca tonight. It's a night called Soca Therapy North Edition, happening at Rubik's Warehouse, which is 36 Phoenix Street in Brunswick. This one featuring DJ Outsider, DJ Fazwa from Sydney, Amadeus and DJ Shay as well, from 8 p.m. to 1 a.m. at Rubik's Warehouse, playing soca, dancehall, zouk and bouillon. Caribbean food on sale there as well on the night. I'm going to leave you on one last tune, a big dancehall combination featuring Beanie Man, Snoop Dogg, Elephant Man, Diani, Tiffa, Chenille Muir, Vanessa Bling, Stefflon Don, Kraaf and Pamputé, all in a combination. The tune's called For You. Going to take us out tonight. Thanks for tuning in. Keep it locked to PBS. With you again same time next week.
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0: This is Subway Sounds with Susie on PBS 106.7 FM on air till 8 tonight. Many thanks to Jesse I for Babylon Burning over the past 2 hours. 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And also, big shout out and many thanks to Lauren Yim, who hosted Subway Sounds last Saturday. And you can also check out Lauren's playlist and listen back to her show on the Subway Sounds page on the PBS website, pbsfm.org.au. I've got lots of music to get us dancing on this cold winter night in Melbourne on Subway Sounds tonight. And I'm starting with the driving funky beats of Genesis Owosu. Here is Human Again.
1: Get up off the dance floor. 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
1: The judge and the paralegal tell me that I'm liable. The cost that you pay, you swap the bevy for the Bible. Heading to the promised land, ruled by the masculine. Tied to the country, but we're all from the motherland. Those who are humble, they stumble and crumble. Ooh, what a tragedy. I'm the false

0: I got Subway Sounds underway tonight with Genesis Owosu at the top with his recent release, Human Again. Next you heard a new single from Nam-based Kwasi, it was called Troublemaker. Then going back to 2018 after that with Holy Ghost from Scottish progressive hip-hoppers Young Fathers from their album Coco Sugar. And closing the set with new music from Glasgow-based Colto Alto and Go featuring Vector.
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0: 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Many thanks to Subway Sounds and PBS members, and a big shout out to Shoot, who is a performer member. Thanks so much. You can also get in touch during the show on the PBS text line 0400 031 067. I'm shifting to reggae-infused trip-hop now. This is Tricky's remix of 100 Pounds of Summer by Lee Scratch Perry and Green Tea Ping.

That was Well Organized featuring Lila Ike, which is the brand new single by British jazz quintet Ezra Collective. And above that, Tricky's remix of the 2023 100 Pounds of Summer by Lee Scratch Perry and Green Tea Peng. And here is Gina, which is the creative collaboration of Livy and Karen Riggins. And this is Left the Club. Like, really?

0: say.
1: The ones I call poets are not born from soft hands. They come from giant hearts, reckless and raw. They were never taught how to speak and have spent their entire lives learning about love.
2: Motown City, Motown.

0: 10 people and line them up and ask them, where do they work? I guarantee you they'll say Fords, Chryslers, GM, and that's exactly why they call us Motor City, because we know nothing else but the car industry.
1: But things have been changing in Motown for years now. This plant in Livonia is one of the many that has slashed its workforce as locals anxiously watch on. And with that decline in the auto industry, there's been a slow and grinding decay in Detroit. The once grand city is falling apart.
2: Yes, this is Detroit Brewster Center.
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4: 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What are you
5: scared about? In that last set on Subway Sounds, I played Gina at the top with Left the Club Like Really. Then a new single from London-based John Glacier with Bond Girl. And next was Jay Gray, also with a new single, Pedigree, and rounding off the bracket with Mon Ami Detroit, featuring OK More by Tall Black Guy. And you are tuned to Subway Sounds on PBS 106.7. This is musical collective Chocolate Genius, also singing about life in the Motor City of Detroit.

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0: Hey Mitch, pass me the ting, man. 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

0: In that three-track set, at the top I played Chocolate Genius with Detroit, then Ghost Poet with Trouble and Me, and finally new music from Tricky, Radina, featuring Mitch Snanders and Radina.
1: This is Dr. Elliot Gann, a.k.a. 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

0: You've been tuned to Subway Sounds with Susie over the past hour here on PBS 106.7 FM. And in the last set, you heard Megapar and Open Your Eyes, Flying Lotus with Let Me Cook, featuring Dawn Richard, Cody Chestnut with Do Better to the Young, and Thandi and Regalado with Kokoyaya. And a shout out to Greg, who's just recently signed up as a proud member for The Gospel Show and, of course, to PBS. Thank you very, very much. And we're almost at 8 o'clock. Stay tuned for Fresh Produce up next with Cozzy. And to see you out of Subway Sounds, here is Stu Minderman with Cine Sentido, featuring Anna Tijo and Marque Hill. Uno.
1: Cuatro te amaba, tres como una traba, dos no esperaba, uno que se acabara la primavera, sus esquinas. Ninguna flor apareció con la dulzura de su brisa, se acabó la risa y su sonrisa, todo murió

Yeah, what's up? This is Tom Scar representing for Homebrew Crew at Peace. And right now you're listening to the illest radio station in whole of Aussie land, PBS, playing bad shit, 106.7.

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Hello, good evening. My name's Cozzy, and this is Fresh Produce. It's going to be here for the next 2 hours. Hope you've had a great day. Shout outs to Ben the Builder, if you're listening. I'm here. I'm there tomorrow. Happy birthday to my niece Evie. Big one. Hopefully see you soon. If you want to get in touch while I'm here, you can text in 0400-03-1067. Got a bunch of synth heavy on the synth tonight. Kind of some of them delve into kind of, it sounds like it's gonna go into psytrance, but trust me, it does not go into psytrance. Hope you enjoy it. Let me know what your thoughts are on the PBS text line. Stay with me.

Yo, what's happening? This is Tony Black, and you're listening to Cozy on Fresh Produce, taking you through the night on PBS 106.7 FM.

In the background, it's a track from Halogenics, Untitled Emo. Before this, we heard from Geo Theory, Lost Within. One before that from D Caps, Riscos, and also heard from, I think it's. Oh, Stiles Davis with Anderson Burks. I can't remember which song it is, but it's an edit of that one. It is 15 past 8 here, Fresh Produce. If you want to reach out while I'm here, you can text it in. Text line 0400-03-1067. 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It's getting actually more and more difficult to find tunes I found on SoundCloud. People making playlists with things nothing to do with each other. You'd think that AI would make it easier, but it doesn't. Hope you can stay with me Saturday night here.

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5: AKA Cosby Sweaters, representing Worldwide Humanity Crew, me meaning we. And when I'm riding in the whip, going A to infinity, you know it's gotta be fresh produce with Cosby on the radio. Hey, yo, Cosby, drop something righteous on me like this. Yeah.

track here is from Kayla Maestro, Something to Dance To. We just heard two tracks from an old favorite here, Fresh Produce, Geo Theory. Smith Seductor, that one just then was the Keitra Do It. I've really slept on his release a whole bunch of stuff and I haven't been paying attention, but heaps of good tracks from him. Playlist will be up after the show, pbsfm.org.au. We've got a text here. Who we got here? Oh, it's Jake from Prague. Oh, ahoy. In the office, playing it loud at AF, hoping to be out enjoying the sunshine and beers. Oh, good. Good. I've got a few homies out in Europe and they're like complaining to me about the heat. I'm just like, shut up. Good touch. Touch the grass. Thanks for the text, dude. Appreciate it. Enjoy your weekend coming up. It's 8:30 here. Fresh Produce. If you want to reach out while I'm here, you can text in 0400 03 1067 on PBS.

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1: Right. Ow. Right.

Shout outs to the homies down at Foot Patrol. Tuning in live here on Saturday. Oh, got photos and everything. Stay safe. You're on PBS.

So the track there from Nigu Amagero, it's edit of a classic pop piano track. I can't remember which one it is. For that mix, Bwee with Paranoia. There you go. Before that, Taleko with Poporom. Or is it Poporom from Taleko? Before that, NTO, who I'm going to be playing a few tracks of later in the show. By later, I mean probably 15 minutes. Lots of synth, heavy synths, action. Another Geotheory track at the start of the bracket, Spread Love, Celebrate Life. And then I edited it in a Gene Breezy with the classic Fat Joe Ashanti track, What's Love? 47 past 8 here. Fresh Produce, Shadows 883. Is that what I was saying? Who is it? Fire Emojis. It's Taleko. It is Taleko, yeah. But my ID's alright. If you want to reach out, you can text in 0400 03 1067. This is Fresh Produce. My name's Kazi. Gonna be here till 10 p.m.

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0: just announced at The Nightcat, Solar Go-Go and Habstract. Plus, don't miss the Harvey Sutherland Takeover this Saturday night and Milo Eastwood's fourth and final show on August 1st, wrapping up an epic 24 hours behind the Nightcat decks across the 2026 season. Every Sunday, it's Domingo Latino with salsa classes, a live band and dancing till late. The Nightcat, live and late since 1994. 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
1: We just did a track from a few tracks from NTO, one called Eden, another one to Marlon, Isaac and Crush, another track near the start of the bracket from 2XM, who I believe are from Sydney, New South Wales, another track from Alexander, Nocturne. In the background is a track from Canary Yellow, I Can Grow. It's 24 past 9 here. I'm going to say shout outs to Willie D, just walked in on this. Yes, cat named NTO. 320 texts in Weighty Bass and 075. Hadn't heard those tracks before. Oh, good. I hope that means that I'm playing enough originals. Originals to me. Shout outs

very special performer member, Grant Tix from Mansfield, Pronyegi from Coburg North, another performer, Ashley Rugged, best plumber in Preston, patron member, Jake Barrow from Prague, who's tuned in out there in the summer town, James Harding from Canterbury, patron member, Jocelyn, oh, thanks for filling in last week, Jocelyn, from Reservoir, patron member, Sim and Dame Crovino from Coburg, patron members Dave McCormick from Alphington, Friend for a Decade, Notebook the Pet from Taylor's Lakes, Friend for a Decade, Sandra Button, couldn't do it without you, from Campbell, Friend for a Decade, Gus is our friend for life from Fitzroy North, as well as Marianne Parker. Gonna slow down with the kind of heavy synth stuff. Get into some UKG. Let me know how you're doing. It is 25 past 9. You can text here on the PBS computer 0400 031 867. 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

track there from Big Dope P, Love on My Mind 23. We also heard from two new tracks from it's a cat I haven't heard before, Critic Boys, a track called Not My Problem and Too Much. 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You can check what I've played. Shout outs for all the text messages tonight. Stay tuned for DJ Ides, Electric Sunset, taking you to the 12. I'll be back next week.

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DJ Ides till midnight. 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On Electric Sunset, we'll be in it with left field dance beats, bass, acid techno, spacey head-to-body sounds. I've got records to play you from artists like Apple Blim, La Rosa, Untold, Gigi, Marcellus Pittman, and more. 0400-03-1067 for your messages and shout-outs. Online across the socials as Electric Sunset Radio. We started up here with some lush house and dusty ambient.

0: Opening Electric Sunset with those lush broken beats of Swedish producer Martino. Continuum and Unfold, found on the new ever-changing EP through Mule Music last week. 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
0: 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In a bit of a haze tonight. Hope you'll join me with your messages. Shout out to Sevim, who's already tuned in. Happy to hear me on air. Get in touch, 0400-03-1067. Thank you for your questions. Keeping with the Untold False Vacuum, Lyles Wren.
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0: a future-focused fusion of, here we go, dub, bass music, techno, electro, house, garage, breakbeat, hardcore, ambient, and drone. My goodness. Going with a shout-out to Cornelius, Electric Sunset patron. Cornelius, into those describing it as acid gothy sounds, which is much better than the presser. Sevim still with us too, feeling the most interesting, lovely beat. It's great to hear from you guys. 0400 03 1067. Those were the sounds of Berlin's Apple Blim, celebrating 5 years since its release with Sneaker Social Club, Illusory Universe, and wrapping there with Opal Moon, found on the Apple Blim Infinite Hieroglyphics album.
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0: April this year, Enchafada Records, Portugal, releasing their compilation called The Lisbon Club Story, celebrating 20 years of the Enchafada record label and Lisbon Club sound in the making, here with the mighty Baraka Son Sistema, their first new material since 2014, Puro Mambo.

smashing of world music inspired sound, added club energy, and then of course the ambience. Cavil from France, the raw UK funky vibe of Exeguta, new last week into a 30-year throwback, 1996, with the incredible Moving Shadow imprint. 96 was just an amazing year for Moving Shadow, always with that intelligent edge to the drum and bass jungle sound. Droppin' Science, part two from the Easy Rollers, the classic unmissable Dimensions of Sound album with Moving Shadow. Pushing, finishing with the pulsing ambience of Texas via Australia, Gigi, the dubwise feels of acumen from the new In Lieu album by Gigi. Getting low down and slinky to the dance beat on 106.7, DJ Ides and the variety electronica of Electric Sunset. Till 12, I'd love to hear from you, 0400 03 1067, to reach me with your messages. Lizzie in Dean's Marsh saying, never mind the style names, agreed, just good dance beats, hey Lizzie. Guy with a birthday shout out to Becca in Kangaroo Ground, happy birthday lovely from me too. Now, the spirit of electro and Tides Records Germany, the imprint in June with their X7 10-year anniversary compilation, giving a nod to electro in both its classic and future formed way, Notus Tango.

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1: Fides Records, Germany, last month with the X7 compilation, the seventh and final chapter in its 10-year anniversary releases, Timeless Detroit, kind of inspired electro, Res Affair from Peril, and Gem 3340 with 2030. I don't know. I've got some acid test essentials with me this week. Thought it would be nice to listen back to some of the LA-born label beats. In 2019, Irish producer La Rosa and the acid house techno electro delight of La Rosa's Bucket of Eggs album, Self-Inflicted.

with a look at the acid test label and its Avenue 66 sub-label this week on Electric Sunset, Going Nowhere. That's a more abstract house techno offering from Low Tech in 2021 with Avenue 66 and the Easy to Heal Cuts LP. Then another massive Moving Shadow intelligent drum and bass record 30 years ago in 96, Neptune from drum and bass maestro Blame. We're right on 11:38 p.m. Thanks to the support of our members. Here, thanks to listeners like you, Electric Sunset patrons Cornelius, Dr. Rami, Gareth, Evans, Mitzi and Meg, Sim and Dame, performer members Bleak Droids, DJ Joey Lightbulb, Midnight Boris and Mr. Rochelle. 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

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Some techno to chug along to from Super Rhythm Tracks. And DJ Ide sending thanks to everyone for listening tonight. 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Hey, I'll be away the next couple weeks. One of those sessions on August 8 with Ed C stepping in for a four-hour PBS takeover. In good hands for techno and all sorts of dance sound on 106.7. See you back here soon. Stay tuned for Simon Says, coming up with the BPM mix-up next. A touch of the abstract and the minimal to bring it home. Denmark producer Picture Q.

Fasten your seatbelt, kid.

Oh, you know what that sound means. It's time for BPM. This is DJ Simon Says signing on. And a huge shout out to Ides for taking us through to midnight. It's my job now to take you through to the early hours of the morning with a very special techno takeover here. I've got Alicia coming in, Elevate, the Pilots Lounge DJs, Nathan James and Timmy, and then some fresh tunes from Who Dat and

Smilk through the early hours. So you know what to do. Turn that stereo up. Turn the kettle on. Turn the coffee machine on. Get that subwoofer pumping. Because even though it's cold outside, we're going to make it really, really warm on the inside. And you know I don't like to talk too much, so I bring to you this installment of BPM. Let's fucking go.

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I wanna apologize to you. I don't know what I want, it's true.

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Right now you're listening to Colbeck. Coming up very soon, we're going to handball it over to Alicia that's going to take you through from 1 till 2. This is BPM, this is PBS. Keep it locked.

0: What a set that was. I got Colbeck in the studio. How was that, legend?
1: Good. I was just checking the date of the event, so I actually knew the date if we're going to play the event.
0: What do you got coming up?
1: 28th of August, we've got Oliver Hunterman at Brown Alley. I've run many events before, and the hype around this, insane.
0: Ridiculous.
1: It's insane.
0: So people should get a ticket real
1: 100%.
0: Soon.
1: It's nearly done.
0: Yeah,
1: the
0: done.
1: The allocation's nearly done.
0: Shit. I'll get on there, folks. That was a sick set. Guess who we got coming up next?
1: Alicia.
0: Oh, yeah. Let's do it. We're going to hand over to Alicia for the next hour. You know what to do. Keep it locked. Give us some love. Let's fucking go.

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We're going to hand it over to Elevate next. Probably catch him around town at the Provincial Hotel, Storyville, and the Zoo Bar out in Ringwood. And guess what's all around town? You're in

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Oh man, what's that feeling called again?

Another club. Another club. Another club. 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Next place. 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Another club. Another club. Another club. Another club. Another club. Another club. Another club. Another club. Plane. Next place. Bus. Club. Another club. Another club. Another club. Another club. Plane. Next place. And if you don't understand what I've said, I say it again. Plane. Next place.

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No sleep. Bus. Club. Another club. And I do it in a different way. And I say it over and over and over until suddenly everyone gets it.

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Bus. 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Another club.

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And this is Elevate. Thanks for loving it as well. Give us a shout out, 0400 03 1067. Keep it locked. One more day.

Oh, and he's finally made it into the studio. Nathan James had his USB couriered in personally by an Uber driver after leaving it at home, but remembering his chocky bar. What the hell? Anyway, they got a night kicking off called the Pilot's Lounge, October 10th at the Crystal Room, back of Chase's Nightclub. Check it out online. It's going to be a ripper show. You're in for another hour of power. Keep it locked. This is BPM.

And to the lovely shout out there, loving the tunes at home, this is Nathan James, and just before that was Elevate. This is BPM, this is PBS's Techno Takeover. Keep it locked.

Bad in the Mix. As we take you through the early, early hours of the morning, absolutely rocking. This is BPM. This is PBS. Give us a shout out, 0400 03.

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0: when you have a sacred space, everything in it is also sacred. Everything you do in it is also sacred.
1: The whole house is
0: an altar. Paying

0: And I'm going to give a big shout out to Smilk and Hudat for coming in. It took us 7 months to do this, and even longer for Hudat. But we're here in the studio. Make sure you check these guys out online. We'll put a link on the Facebook group. 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How good is this show, baby? These guys have weapons by their music. Morning, Lee, Graham, Lang, reporting from Lawn. We'll be home tomorrow, listening to the rhythm of the crashing surf, looking forward to another storyteller show. Oh, that's not yet. That's coming up. Let's go. We'll hand it over to Lee with storyteller very soon.
1: Cause I don't give a shit. If I had a dollar for every time they said I gave a shit, I'd be broke. Cause I don't give a shit. This ain't nothing to me, man. I'll kill you.

And I got to give a shout out to everyone that came in tonight. We had Colbeck and myself, Simon Says, Alicia, Elevate. We had Nathan James. And then finishing it off, we had Hoodat and Smilk. What a night. What a takeover. We'll see you next month. And we'll do another one of these again very soon.

I'm just

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And good morning. You are listening to 106.7 PBS FM. I'm Lee Gunn. This is Storytellers. Today we are celebrating the blues origins, the stylistic shifts and the cultural footprint of the Rolling Stones on the anniversary of Mick Jagger's 83rd birthday. He was born on the 26th of July in 1943 in Kent in the UK. We are going to explore how five young rhythm and blues enthusiasts in London transformed Chicago blues into global phenomena, tracing their journey from that railway platform discovery to iconic studio sessions. But before we do that, I want to give a huge shout out to Simon Says, Smilk and Who Dat for 6 epic hours of techno joy and heaven. Please, drops, beats and synth, that is my kind of 6-hour journey. Those guys really brought the party to the airways at PBS, and that's what we love. Solid 6 hours of play. Can't

beat any of that. That is awesome. So I hope you tuned in for that. Got me dancing on the way. Anyway, we opened with a great track. That was 2120 South Michigan Avenue by the Rolling Stones. They released that in 64 on the 5x5 EP. The instrumental track was recorded in the Chess Studio in Chicago. And it captures the precise location where the electric blues history was made. This one is a tribute to one of them. This is Muddy Waters, Rolling Stone.

baby's house. And I sat down on her step. She said, come on in now, buddy, you know my husband just now left. Showing up and just now left. Showing up and just now left.

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Back down the road I'm going. Shown up there. Shown up there.

We started with Rolling Stone by Chicago blues artist Muddy Waters from Chicago, released in 1950 as a single. You know, his deep rhythmic pulse really provided the original name and blueprint for the band. We followed that with The Love Me or Die by Melbourne's own blues artist C.W. Stone King, released in 2008 on the Jungle Blues album. That's a good one to have in the collection. Vintage acoustic arrangements, they really preserve that authentic pre-war storytelling charm. And we finish with Pain and Misery by the soul artist The Teskey Brothers, also from Melbourne, released in 2017 on the Half Mile Harvest album. Ugh! Their warm analogue sound, it carries forward the timeless rhythm and blues feelings of Mick Jagger and Keith Richards. Now, those two guys knew each other from school. They lost touch and they met on a railway station platform in Dartmoor on October 17, 1961. Keith noticed Mick was carrying imported American LPs by Muddy Waters and Chuck Berry. They bonded over their shared love of blues. They began jamming together with guitarist Dick Taylor, and they called their first group the Blues Boys. Makes sense. Good morning to you, Graham, who is down there in Lawn listening to the sounds this morning, plus the waves crashing. Love that for you, Graham. Hope it's a great day.

Well, it's Halloween again, and LA is a bore. Everybody's looking like they wish they'd stayed inside. Now we're watching Frank.

fantastic track there. We open that bracket with Little Red Rooster by the blues artist Howlin' Wolf from Chicago, released in 1961. You know, the Rolling Stones covered lots of numbers by American blues artists. That's one of them. And, you know, his gritty vocal swagger really served as the primary text for those young British boys. Then we followed with Family Tree by soul artist Kylie Ordst from Melbourne, released in 2016. Beautiful song. I just thought that was a dedication to vocal power and steady bass lines that you hear so much from the Rolling Stones. We followed that with Liz Stringer, also from Melbourne, released in 21. First Time Really Feeling. Great song. Another really dedicated, beautiful, deeply personal recording. And I think that sort of reflects stuff you can hear from the Stones. And we finished with Marlon Williams from Christchurch with Vampire Again, released in 2017 as a single. Fabulous cinematic arrangement there. He is often thought to be Cliff Richard's son, but he's not. But Cliff Richard has a son called Marlon, and they often get confused. How about that? Now, in April 26, Jagger and Richards were visiting the Erling Jazz Club in West London to see Alexa Corner's band Blues Incorporated. They were blown away by the slide guitarist Brian Jones, who was performing under the name Elmo Lewis, and, of course, the pianist Ian Stewart. Now, Brian Jones wanted to form his own dedicated rhythm and blues band. He placed an ad in Jazz News. Ian Stewart was the first to join him, and then followed by Keith Richards and Mick Jagger, along with Dick Taylor on bass. A little bit of interesting fact there about the early days of the Stones.

And we're back again, leading off that bracket. It was a long one. Nakamura by the neo-soul band Hiatus Kiyote from Melbourne, released in 2012 on the Tomahawk album. It really spotlights that intricate low instability introduced by bass of Paul Bender. We follow that with Velodrome by the punk outfit Surprise Chef, released in 22 on the Education and Recreation album. We then played the fabulous Bluebird cover by Charlie Watts Quintet from London, released in 1991 on the From One Charlie album. You know, it's a beautiful track, spotlighting Charlie Watts's elegant touch on the kit and his lifelong dedication to swinging jazz rhythms. Really celebrates the quiet jazz elegance of Charlie Watts, whose swing and graphic design sensibilities really anchored the band for six decades. Died in 21, the great late Charlie Watts. We followed that with Bloom by the Paper Clouds. Then we played, it was a long bracket, as I said, then we played Juicy Fruit by Karate Boogaloo, released in 2020 on Khan the Boogers. And then Keep In Mind by the Bamboos, released in 2021 on the Nightshade album. Sophisticated horn arrangement really wrapped up that bracket. You know, when Brian Jones called Jazz News to place an ad for an upcoming gig in London's Marquee Club, the reporter asked for the band's name, and seeing Muddy Waters' album lying on the floor with the track Rolling Stones, Jones named the group right there on the spot. How interesting is that? We are doing a tribute to the Rolling Stones, but we're really playing a lot of beautiful music that keeps us all happy and joyous. This one's Red Room by neo-soul artist Hiatus Kiyote.

We opened that bracket with Red Room by the neo soul artist Hiatus Coyote. I believe they're doing a set at Monash, at the Jazz Club. Monash have got, should be great to see them. We followed that with Tempted by 3070 from Melbourne, neo soul artist, and we finished with the fabulous Mirage by the Glass Beams, released in 21, also a Melbourne band. Bill Wyman joined the Rolling Stones as the bassist in December 1962, chosen in part because he owned an amplifier. And Charlie Watts joined in 63 in January, completing that classic blues lineup, Rolling Stones lineup. Here is Paint It Black.

We opened that bracket with Painted Black by the blues rock artist Rolling Stones, released in 1966 on the Aftermath album. Now, this is an iconic track, really. It showcases Brian Jones' multi-instrumental curiosity. He introduced the sitar and unconventional percussion to mainstream pop. Same time the Beatles were doing similar things. It was quite an adventurous time in the 60s. We then played People Talk Too Much by the Melbourne band Banagaran, released in 2020 on the True Story album. Now, their Afro beats inspired percussion and psych pop flute, really flourishing, carries that same spirit of sonic exploration. And we finished with Las Vegas by the indie artist Underground Lovers. They're a Melbourne group as well, released in 94 on the Dream It Down album. And it gives also, you dead set swear that was Mick Jagger singing there. They really captured that rock and roll spirit of the Stones. You are listening to Storytellers on the Mighty 106.7 PBS FM. Mick Jagger had lots of women in his life. He's had over 8 children, but he did have a lovely relationship with the beautiful Marianne Faithfull, and she wrote a song as Tears Go By. It was originally performed back in the 70s, I believe. But we're going to play now the Lulac, the Melbourne artist Lulac's version, as Tears Go By.

At the top of that bracket, we played As Tears Go By, originally performed by the counterculture artist Marion Faithfull, but we played the Lulac version. Next was Alexandra by the indie artist RVG from Melbourne, released in 2017 on the Equality of Mercy album. You know, their performance really delivered an uncompromising, emotionally honest narrative there. We followed that with a fab version of Wild Horses by Australian artist Cassidy Southern. Cassidy recorded a folk acoustic cover built around the acoustic guitar track laid down by her late father. And that version really trades the brass and organs for that delicate acoustic finger picking, real clean vocals and that soft atmospheric soundscape, beautiful version of that classic track. Released in 2012 on her debut album, Don't Ask Me. And we followed with Heaven by indie artist Grace Cummings from Melbourne, released in 22 on the Storm Queen album. You know, her commanding vocals really echo the fierce independence of counterculture icons that were all part of the influence and the influences that the Stones had. And in 1967, the Rolling Stones became one of the first major Western rock groups to perform behind the Iron Curtain, playing two concerts at the Palace of Culture and Science in Warsaw, Poland. They were surrounded by heavy militia and tear gas outside the venue. You know, one of the great influences that the Stones had was the amazing guitarist Keith Richards. And he created a five-string open G tuning that established a sympathetic rhythm all its unique own. And you can really hear it in this next track, Honky Tonk Woman.

Leaps and Bounds Music Festival is heating up venues across Yarra. 10 days of live music across Fitzroy, Collingwood, Abbotsford and Richmond is on now. Expect local lineups, pop-ups, record and zine fairs, all-ages gigs and one-off collaborations. 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On now until July 26. Winter sounds better in Yarra. 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

I recall the same, a reply, a plan you once had. From time down to mind, that time was bad, so I knew where I was.

0: MAMA, Monash University Museum of Art, presents Syncretic Wilds. Immersive, cinematic and bold, the exhibition brings together the work of Faz Mahammer and Natasha Taunty. Through film, performance and installation, these artists reimagine history and myth from Southeast Asian and Indigenous perspectives. Part ritual, part science fiction, their vivid, speculative worlds propose new imaginaries for living in difficult times. Syncretic Wilds, now open at MAMA, Caulfield until September 19. MAMA, proud PBS sponsor.
1: We open that bracket with Honky Tonk Woman by The Stones, released in 1969. What a great track. It really highlights Keith Richards' five-string open G tuning. It established that syncopathic rhythm weaving style that, you know, favoured feel over fast solos. Really beautiful track. Then we played Catalan Kane by indie artist The Go-Betweens from Brisbane, released in 83 on the Before Hollywood album. And it showcased their intricate guitar interplay. And it stands as really a local masterpiece of Australian lyricism and rhythmic space. We then followed that with French Press by Rolling Blackout's Coastal Fever from Melbourne, released in 2017. On the French Press EP. They have a triple guitar interlocking groove. It is driving, melodic, it's momentum, it's fabulous. And then Devil on My Shoulder by the blues artist Lloyd Spiegel from Melbourne, released in 2017 on the This Time Tomorrow album. That is one deadly blues track. If you are a blues lover, wow. Wow, Devil on My Shoulder by Lloyd Spiegel there. Phenomenal finger picking. Brilliantly showcase how local independent artists continue to expand on those traditional blues foundations that the Stones made famous. Here's a fun fact. Mick Jagger, who turned 83 today, was knighted by King Charles on the 12th of December. He's now known as Sir Michael Philip Jagger. You're on 106.7 PBS FM. I'm Lee Gunn. Today we are celebrating Mick's birthday, 83, as I said before, which is pretty cool. They're not touring at the moment, although there is some discussion that they might get up and do that again. And I know a lot of people in Melbourne went to see them the last time they performed. And if, David, you're listening, I know you and Marita had a great time out there. We are going to play one of the fantastic songs they made famous, but this time it's by Cat Power, Satisfaction.

I know you want to.

0: That's a fantastic track. We opened with a beautiful version of I Can't Get No Satisfaction by Cat Power. They're from the US, I believe. Beautiful solo recording and really strips that back to its roots, that song. Then we followed up with a British band called Salt and Up All Night. Beautiful song as well. And then Mia Dyson from Melbourne with their 2005 release of Roll Me Out. Her storytelling, you know, brought some deeply personal touches to this historic theme. Hey, some facts about Mick again. His personal fortune, by the way, is estimated to be 215 million British pounds. That's about 409 million Australian dollars.
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1: 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I'm Lee Gunn, and today we are celebrating the birth and legend himself, Mick Jagger, who turned 83 today. He was born in 1943 in Kent. We open that bracket with Faraway Eyes, the classic Stones song. We followed that with Mr. Blues himself, Slim Harpo, and the wonderful track The Hip Shake. It was made famous by the Stones as well. We played Little Red Rooster by the incredible blues man Willie Dixon, released in 1994 on the Poet of a Blues Man album. The Stones also covered that song, made it famous. And then we had Abby Cordwell and Can't You Hear Me Knocking from the By Hook or By Crook album. Fantastic song. Shout out to the wonderful 690, who was a bit concerned that Mick had died, but now we're just celebrating his birthday today. And to Pepe Le Pew, who really loves that Honky Tonk Woman track. A few other people who I want to mention. You know, we are only on the air because the community get behind us, and the people who've got behind this show include the fantastic artist Sue Nami, who is a patron supporter, Bob Esselmont from Doncaster, who's a patron supporter, and Hutchie Nine from Elwood, who also is a patron supporter of Storytellers. Thank you so much for keeping this show on the air and for PBS keeping us on the air. I have a business supporter, which is brilliant, and that's Artist Bookings. Thank you, Artist Bookings, for your support of this show. Really appreciate it, and for all you do for performers throughout Australia. We've got some proud supporters, the wonderful Gemma Unwin and Jennifer Johnson, Matilda Perud and Rob Patterson, and some passionate supporters, Penelope Compton, Ben Ross, Anonymous from Warrnambool, and Frank from Peyton Hills. Thank you also for helping keep us on the air. This next track is a beautiful cover of Wild Horses by Sharon Jones and the Dap Kings.

0: Ah, fantastic song. We open that bracket with Wild Horses by the soul artist Sharon Jones and the Dap Kings from New York, released in 2020 on the Just Dropped In to See What Condition My Rendition Was In album. You know, her gospel-infused vocals really bring breathtaking emotional weight to anything she performs. We followed that with You Can't Always Get What You Want. Great version of that track by Rag Bone Man. And then It's Only Rock and Roll, But I Like It by Alexia Mileto, Lucy Azard and Sevan Malakane, who did a great cover of that classic Rolling Stones track, which we love. Big shout out to Hudson on 345, who is loving the show today. Thank you so much. To 536, the Patton Hillbillies, they're having a great time and they're really loving this. Also, a shout out to the wonderful Gemma, who joined us this morning and is glad to be celebrating the birthday of Mick Jagger. And of course, to the great Graham, who's down there in Lawn having a great time. And also to Teresa, one of our solid listeners who's always there, who is also celebrating the birthday of Mick Jagger today, who turned 83. Man still alive, still kicking, turned 83. And that just about wraps it up this morning. I'm Lee Gunn. You have been listening to Storytellers on the Mighty 106.7 PBS FM. 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Today, we have traced the threads of the Rolling Stones and Mick Jagger's enduring rhythm and blues legacy from those Chicago blues days, counterculture pioneers, historic headlight and songwriting, independent cool Australian rock. 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Up next is The Gospel Show with Lucas. But before we say goodbye, we're closing out with one last track. It is the classic Gimme Shelter by the Rolling Stones from their Let It Bleed album. Thanks, everyone, for joining me. See you next week.
1: Thank you.

0: That's the Angelic Gospel Singers there. Jesus is a Waymaker is the track we heard there from the Best of the Angelic Gospel Singers. Before that, the Swan Silvertones and Glory Hallelujah from What a Friend We Have in Jesus. Good morning. Welcome to the Gospel Show. My name is Lucas. I'm here this morning filling in for the wonderful Peter, who's having a well-deserved break today. So I've brought a whole lot of stuff for you, as always. A mixed bag, but we're going to stay true to the gospel theme today. Before I go any further, a big, big thank you to the wonderful Lee Gunn for the last 3 hours of radio goodness this morning on Storytellers. Thank you so much, Lee, for the last 3 hours. It's no mean feat bringing 3 hours of music every single week. So thanks, Lee. Celebrating Mick's birthday today, 83. Good on you, Mick. And yes, he is still alive, as opposed to some texters thought he may have passed on. No, Mick is still alive. But this morning, it's all about gospel. I've got a whole, like I said, a whole lot of stuff lined up for you, so I'm not going to do too much chitter-chatter today. I'm going to jump straight into it and continue. Here's the Pilgrim Jubilees.
1: There is nothing, it's precious, it's

Wonderful sounds there. Willie Neil Johnson and the Gospel Keynotes there. That's the track called I Feel the Fire Burning, live at the Church of God in Nashville. That's from their Feel the Fire record. Willie Neil Johnson, or better known as Country Boy, or became known as Country Boy. He was recruited as a teenager to various gospel groups, and later achieved recording and national fame. And then in 64, started his own group, Willie Neil Johnson and the Gospel Keynotes, as we heard there, touring the Southwest, and also produced some records for Nashboro Records. They later signed with Maleco Records in Mississippi and changed their name in 1985 to Willie Neil and the New Keynotes. And in 1999, the New Keynotes were inducted into the Gospel Music Hall of Fame in Detroit and the American Gospel Quartet Hall of Fame in Birmingham, Alabama. Hope you enjoyed that if you were just waking up. I'm not going to apologise. It would have woken you up, that particular track. So good to have that first thing on a Sunday morning. And before that, we heard from the Pilgrim Jubilees, I'm Happy with Jesus Alone, from the Keep On Climbing, We Gotta Go Higher record there. Yeah, that's the Pilgrim Jubilees. My name is Lucas. You're listening to The Gospel Show here on PBS this morning. So good to have your listening ears with me. And thank you for the texts that have already started to roll in. Good morning, Brother Stu. It's good to have you listening as always. Thank you so much for your text. Galen, thank you for your text as well, and enjoying the tunes. And as always, thank you to Alana and Sachmo as well, enjoying the tunes this morning. So good to hear from you. Thank you to you. You can text in 0400 03 1067. That's 0400 03 1067. I'd love to hear from you. I'd love to hear what you're doing, what you're getting up to today, where you're listening from, if you're enjoying the tunes. It's a beautiful Sunday morning here in Collingwood Yards, at least. And hopefully it is wherever you may be listening from this morning. Don't forget, you can listen via the PBS website, pbsfm.org.au, in crystal clear audio. 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While you're there on the website, we'd love to have you sign up, if you're not already a member, to this here fabulous, wonderful radio station. We'd love to have you on board. And a big, big thank you, as always, to those that are subscribers to this show and to this station. It does not go unnoticed, and it is deeply, deeply appreciated. All right, I'm going to keep moving along now. Here's the Jackson.

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been my friend. The 14th chapter of Job said that man that's born of a woman is of a few days and full of trouble. But the part of the verse I love so well, when Job said, hide me, hide me, hide me, hide me in the grave, and then call me, set a time, Jesus, and call me, and I'll answer. This is what I want the Lord to do for me. This is what I want him to do for me.

That's the wonderful, wonderful sounds there of Slim and the Supreme Angels, and a great, great medley there of "The Lord is Blessing Me Right Now." Yes, Lord. You can find that on It Ain't What You Think record. A fairly epic version there too of that. Before that, we heard from the Jackson Southern Airs, a track called "Prayer Will Change Things for You," from their Down Home record. These will go up on the track listing later on in the week. If you are interested in doing a bit more of a deeper dive into some of these records, which I highly encourage you to do, you can find the track listing on the Gospel Show page. Will be there a bit later on. If you miss the back announce, or you just, or I forget to announce it, which is highly likely, and you want to go and find out what that track was, and hopefully some of these tunes are resonating with you. Thanks again for the love on the text line. Really, really appreciating it. Thank you to 106, who is cranking it. Thank you for letting me know. That's so good. Thank you to 733, who's listening at the moment as well. Thank you to 107. Thank you for your lovely text. I know who you are. Thank you to Pete, who's also listening as well this morning. Really, really appreciate the text. Don't forget, you can text in 0400 03 1067. It comes up here on the screen.

in front of me. You don't have to go through a whole lot of producers, receptionists or anything. It just comes straight through, and would love to hear from you. A shout out to my my dad, who's listening as well from sunny Timboon this morning too. Hey, Dad, thanks for listening. Love you heaps. You, don't forget, you can listen on a whole lot of ways via the PBS FM website and app, wherever you may be listening from in the world. You can tune in. There are no excuses to listen to the Gospel Show this morning. Hey, big shout out to Duncan and Emily who are listening this morning. Hey guys, thanks for texting in. It's good to hear from you, enjoying the tunes. Great to catch up last night as well. Hey, I've got a whole lot of stuff lined up for you this morning, as always. I'm going to keep churning through. Before I go any further, I want to thank some of the performer members to this here show. Thank you to the wonderful Courtney Taylor Jackson, performer member. Thank you to DJ Lady Soul. Thank you to Jeremy Hanley, Judy Jarks, and Mick Sayers, who are wonderful performer members to the Gospel Show here. I really, really appreciate it. Thank you also. A new member is Greg Linforth from Box Hill North, who signed up, and would love to have you on board. This station relies on listeners like your good selves to support this here radio station. We don't take any government funding. We are 100% supported by you, the listener. We are driven by you, and so it does not go unnoticed. And a big, big thank you. Okay, enough of my jibber-jabber. I'm going to keep the tunes rolling along. Here's some Bessie Griffin and the Gospel Pearls.

Welcome to the Bear Club. We bring you greetings from the City of the Angels, Los Angeles, California. Thank you. To my far right, I'll introduce the girls to you. Miss Velma Johnson. Won't you give her a hand? Miss Robin Dreyer. Miss Thelma Lady Moore.

Chris Moss, Clara Ginger Thomas, Mr. Charles Barnett on the piano, and I'm yours, Bessie Arlette Griffin. Listen to the gospel pearls as they come to you singing.

The Duke Joint, we're all about the blues. From the stone cold classics to the artists redefining and reinventing the music for the 21st century. 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

0: got to move, you got to move, you got to move.
1: Sometimes, Bill, there's the thunderbolt of the Midwest. That's the wonderful brother Joe May there. And his track, When the Lord Gets Ready, You've Got to Move. You can find that on the Best of Brother Joe May. Before that, we heard from the Spirit of Memphis Quartet. And the track, We Are the Spirit of Memphis Quartet. You can find that on their Traveling On record. Probably one of the more influential groups to travel the gospel highway, and still performing as well. Sort of nine decades later, they're still going in some form or another. The original members began performing prior to about 1930, I think. That's the year that the world-famous Spirit of Memphis Quartet emerged. Good to hear from them. And before that, we heard from the fabulous Bessie Griffin and the Gospel Pearls and the track Are You Sure? From the fabulous Bessie Griffin and the Gospel Pearls. Some excellent tracks there, if I do say so myself. Thanks to Love on the text line. Thank you so much, Jeremy, texting in from the Bass Coast. Really, really appreciate your text. Thank you so much. Does not go unnoticed. Thank you to DJ Lady Soul for texting in, who's enjoying the groovy gospel this morning. Thank you, DJ Lady Soul. Appreciate that so much. Thank you to Peter's listening in from Heather Bray this morning. Thank you for your text. It's really good. Don't forget, you can text in 0400 03 1067. I'd love to hear from you. How your day is going? What are you up to? Where are you listening from? Is the sun shining where you are? Maybe. Maybe not. Looks like it's clouding over here in what was sunny Collingwood Yards. Hey, a shout-out to all the patron members here of the Gospel Show. Big, big thank you to all the patrons. Benjamin Swaggy Carey, Charles and Isaac, Gary Laidlaw, Georgina Roussis, Hank the Handsome Ragdoll, Hank the Westie, Hutchie Nine, King Baxter from Ballarat, Neil Amory, Neville the Angel, Old Pickles Bailey, Oreo Randy, Richard Bayless, Sandra Oakley, Sinclair Johansson, Stumac Queen, Winston and Andres, Labs from Macclesfield. A bunch of pet subscribers in there, patron subscribers. 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Would love to have you on board. There are a whole lot of different membership options that you can sign up to, depending on where you're at financially, and if you're a performer member, or if you'd like to become a friend for a decade, or a friend for life, or a business. There's a whole lot of things. Concessions, there's junior, a whole lot of stuff. So jump on over, have a look there. We'd love to have you on board. It's much, much appreciated. Okay, going to keep the tunes rolling along. Here's the Reverend F.C. Barnes.

That's the famous Ward Singers there, We Shall Be Changed, is the track. You can find that on Packing Up. And back in 1931, the 7-year-old Clara Ward and her then 9-year-old sister, Willa, they began performing with their mum, Gertrude, in Philadelphia. Gertrude first called the group the Consecrated Gospel Singers, then simply the Ward Trio. The three singers, with the two girls alternating on piano, initially appeared at churches in and around their hometown, but after creating a stir at the National Baptist Convention in Chicago in 1943, they began touring widely in 1949, having expanded the lineup to include singers Henrietta Waddy and Marion Williams. The group travelled to LA and cut their first records for the Miltone label. Curiously, none of the songs that they recorded in LA were actually ever issued on Miltone, but many soon appeared on other labels, including Dolphins of Hollywood, Gotham, and Savoy. Before the Imperial Gospel Singers, we heard from the famous Ward Singers, We Shall Be Changed. No, sorry, I'm just back announcing exactly the same track. It was the Staple Singers. Too many singers. The Staple Singers, we heard Help Me Jesus, was the track from Faith and Grace, a family journey from 1953 to 1976. And then at the top of that set, we have from the Reverend F.C. Barnes, which featured Sister Janice Brown.